0: We are past the time. I'm
1: hey, gonna drop but this while game. I'm recalling, that gives me plenty of time to close my streamer bundle and announce that Sentinel is going to be mailed a streamer bundle. Have they said that watering plants is now working as intended? Yeah, I don't know why they're using a circle when everything they design is rectangular.
0: Yeah. But pulling streamer Crowd bundle. Logic. And a streamer bundle is going to... Who's it going to? Stymie! Long live the Stymie! Congratulations. As we get back to the lot, I can hand Stymie, if you come on over. I will give you a streamer bundle. If I can actually get my cat out the way, so that I can open the streamer bundles. There we go. There you go, buddy. And of
1: my
0: course,
1: my game key is Lomir.
0: Closing the game key, picking a winner, and Lomir. Freaking Lomir.
2: Well done, Lomir. Double whammy.
1: Getting a copy of Golden Chambers, which is a $20 game.
0: We're going to give him a copy of Copycat. And Copycat is on Steam. And Copycat is currently $14.99 going to Lomir. So that's it for today. And of course, thank you all for being here. Thank you all for joining us. And thank you to Stymie for his sub today and everybody else for being here each and every day. We love you guys and gals, and without you folks, we couldn't do what we do. Let me just double check the calendar because I have a lot of doctors coming up. Yes, Monday is okay. We will be here this Monday and next week. So till then, I'm Laz.
1: I'm Jack.
2: And I'm Steve. Have a good weekend, everybody.
0: Yep. And this is NBNN. Have a great weekend, everybody. And we'll see you all on Monday.

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0: Live from NPR News in Washington, I'm Ryland Barton. Democrat Javier Becerra has advanced to the general election for California governor. That's according to a race call from the Associated Press. Becerra has more than 35 years in public office, including as state attorney general and U.S. health secretary. He was once an afterthought in the race, but surged in the final months. Congressman Eric Swalwell dropped out of the race and resigned. In the general election, Becerra will face the second highest vote getter in the race. Former Fox News commentator Steve Hilton is currently in the second position. After infighting and delays, the Senate passed a bill to fund ICE and Border Patrol until the end of President Trump's term. This could have been easy for Republicans, but it turned into a protracted fight after some Senate Republicans balked at Trump's fund for his allies who say they have been persecuted by what he calls a weaponized government. NPR's Sam Greenglass explains.
1: There's always been this small camp of Republicans willing to criticize the president. What I think this blow-up did is reveal maybe more widespread frustrations below the surface. And it also tested how far those frustrated members are actually willing to go to push back. These tensions were already simmering as Trump started endorsing primary opponents to incumbent members of his own party this spring. But the thought of taxpayers possibly compensating January 6 rioters may have been a breaking point for a broader swath of lawmakers who lived through that day.
0: NPR's Sam Greenglass reporting. 2 days into a U.S. brokered ceasefire, Israel is expanding its target zone in Lebanon. The Israeli military issued new warnings today to villages in southern Lebanon. NPR's Jane Araf reports from Beirut. Residents were told to leave.
2: The Israeli military issued urgent warnings to 8 villages in southern Lebanon, telling residents to evacuate their homes ahead of potential airstrikes. They included 2 villages which had not previously received evacuation warnings in this war. Lebanon's state news agency said the Israeli military struck one of the villages shortly after. Video posted on social media showed roads jammed with people leaving one of the biggest villages in the Sidon district after the warnings. The ceasefire reached in Washington Wednesday called on Iran-backed Hezbollah to stop fighting while allowing Israel to continue attacks and remain in South Lebanon. Hezbollah has rejected the agreement. Jane Araf, NPR News, Beirut.
0: U.S. employers added a surprising 172,000 jobs in May as the labor market continued to show resilience in the face of rising costs from the Iran war. The unemployment rate last month stayed at a low 4.3%. The job market has been recovering this year from a miserable 2025 so far, shrugging off higher energy prices and increased economic uncertainty since the U.S. and Israel attacked Iran in late February. You're listening to NPR News from Washington. A magistrate judge has ordered pre-trial detention for a former senior CIA official accused of stashing over $40 million worth of gold bars from the federal government in the basement of his Virginia home. The judge ruled that David Rush has the means and motive to flee while the case is pending. Rush is charged with fraudulently claiming tens of thousands of dollars in compensation for military leave. His attorney accused prosecutors of smearing him with sensational allegations. The hardest tissue in the body is tooth enamel. NPR's Nate Rott reports a new study looks at how it's evolved to change with human diets.
3: Enamel is the pearly white outermost layer of teeth. It's found in many vertebrate species. And unlike bones, it can't repair itself, so it needs to be especially durable. The new study published in the journal Nature looks at the structure of enamel on the nanoscale, very close up. Pupa Gilbert, the lead author, is a physicist at the University of Wisconsin-Madison.
4: What you see is that there are very parallel crystals that are parallel like stray hair in a ponytail, if you wish.
3: But they found in species such as meat-eating early humans that ate harder or tougher foods, those parallel crystals were slightly askew. A tiny adaptation, the study finds, that helps fractures in enamel stay small. Nate Rott, NPR News.
0: Illinois State Treasurer Mike Frericks brought a gift to Chicago native Pope Leo at the Vatican last week, $8.65 of the pontiff's own money. Frericks' office administers the state's unclaimed property system, and the sum was in a PayPal account closed out by Leo. This is NPR News.
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1: Did you know Shroud of the Avatar features a debuff spell called Confusion, which causes your movement keys to become temporarily rearranged? Beware monsters and players using chaos magic, especially if you're running along a cliff's edge.
0: This has been a community announcement.

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There is something really fishy going on in Britannia, and we don't know what it is. 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

0: Live from NPR News in Washington, I'm Ryland Barton. Democrat Javier Becerra will advance in California's race for governor, according to a race call by the Associated Press. From member station KQED in San Francisco, Marisa Lagos reports.
1: Becerra's number one finish marks a remarkable comeback for the former U.S. Health and Human Services Secretary, who was polling in single digits as recently as April, before surging in the final weeks of the race. It remains unclear who will claim a second spot in the November election. Republican businessman Steve Hilton still has an edge over billionaire Democratic activist Tom Steyer, but Steyer's been gaining ground as ballots continue to be counted. An estimated 3.5 million uncounted ballots remain. California's open primary system allows the top two vote-getters to advance regardless of party. And mail-in ballots postmarked by Election Day can still arrive up to 7 days later. For NPR News, I'm Marisa Lagos in San Francisco.
0: Maine Democratic Senate candidate Graham Platner is refuting allegations that he was physically threatening to a former romantic partner. Kevin Miller with Maine Public Radio has more.
2: A woman who dated Platner more than a decade ago told the New York Times that he once yanked her out of a cab by her wrist after an argument. She also alleged that the Marine Corps veteran twisted her arm behind her back before forcefully closing her into a bedroom and that he was aware that one of his tattoos had Nazi associations. Platner forcefully denied the allegations during an interview with Maine Public Radio.
3: No, that's just not true.
2: It's the latest controversy to roil the Democrats' campaign ahead of the state's June 9th primary. Whoever wins will face Republican Senator Susan Collins this fall in a race that could decide which party controls the Senate. For NPR News, I'm Kevin Miller in Augusta, Maine.
0: Tech stocks tumbled today, with the tech-heavy NASDAQ index falling more than 4%, NPR's John Ruich reports.
4: The sell-off was triggered by concerns around the artificial intelligence investment boom, and companies linked to AI in one way or another led the way down, including chip stocks. NVIDIA, which makes the most popular microchips for AI, saw its share price drop 6%. Chipmaker AMD's shares fell nearly 11%, and Broadcom was off more than 7%, following a double-digit drop the day before after its earnings outlook failed to impress investors. Other tech giants were also down on the day as investors sold their shares to lock in recent profits. Intel, Apple, Meta, Microsoft, Tesla, and Alphabet all dropped. All told, the NASDAQ's fall of 4.2% was its biggest drop in one day since April 2025. Still, the index is in positive territory over the past month, and it's up 33% from a year ago. John Ruich, NPR News.
0: A federal judge has sided with 20 Democratic states and halted the Trump administration's efforts to force states to comply with conditions to get funds from the federal food aid program, SNAP. The restrictions include rules about immigration and what the administration calls gender ideology. This is NPR News. Russian President Vladimir Putin has rejected a proposal by Ukrainian President Volodymyr Zelensky for a face-to-face meeting, saying he sees no point in it. Putin described Zelensky's open letter proposing the meeting as, quote, boorish. It was the first public message Zelensky had sent directly to Putin since Russia sent troops into Ukraine in 2022. Advocacy groups have filed a case against Equatorial Guinea, representing African migrants deported there from the U.S. As Michael Koloki explains, some migrants have now returned to their countries of origin.
5: The complaint filed by rights groups with the African Commission on Human and People's Rights calls for a suspension on the repatriation of the deported migrants from Equatorial Guinea to their countries of origin, claiming that some had been forcibly returned despite expressing fear of persecution. The Trump administration has previously approached some African countries to accept deportees who are citizens of other nations. Over the past several months, the U.S. has deported migrants to Equatorial Guinea, Eswatini, South Sudan, and a number of other countries. Meanwhile, several migrants who had been deported from the U.S. to the Democratic Republic of Congo earlier this year have returned to their home countries, according to Congolese authorities. For NPR News, I'm Michael Kaluki in Nairobi.
0: Australian officials say they confiscated more than 100,000 illegal cockroaches from a breeder in the country's largest ever seizure of exotic invertebrates. The haul, worth over $140,000, included Madagascar hissing and dubia cockroaches. They're illegal to import, keep, or sell in Australia due to potential environmental risks. They were being sold online as reptile food. This is NPR News.
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0: Live from NPR News in Washington, I'm Ryland Barton. Democrat Javier Becerra has advanced to the general election for California governor. That's according to a race call from the Associated Press. Under California's unusual primary rules, Becerra, the former state attorney general and U.S. health secretary, will face the second highest vote getter. Former Fox News commentator Steve Hilton is currently in the second position. The U.S. Treasury is warning banks to look out for red flags that could be connected to customers without legal status as part of the administration's illegal immigration crackdown. But NPR's Stephen Bisaha reports the order and advisory are not as strict as what bank executives were worried about.
1: Multiple news outlets reported this year the Trump administration was drafting an executive order that would require banks collect citizenship data from new customers. Treasury Secretary Scott Bessent told CNBC in May that he did support stricter rules. But the executive order doesn't add any new rules for banks. Instead, the advisory warns them to look out for customers with certain red flags. That includes individuals with a social security number that doesn't match records or a company that has a history of ICE violations. A bank customer in the U.S. does not need to be an American citizen to open an account. Stephen Bisaha, NPR News.
0: Russian President Vladimir Putin is rejecting an offer by Ukraine's leader Volodymyr Zelensky to meet for face-to-face talks. NPR's Charles Maines reports.
2: Speaking at an annual economic forum in his hometown of St. Petersburg, Putin told assembled guests he saw no point in meeting with the Ukrainian president. Putin noted the mocking tone of Zelensky's letter, which took digs at Putin's age, now 73, and suggested Zelensky's real aim was to stall Russian progress on the battlefield rather than come to a comprehensive settlement to end the war. Putin also made clear his military objectives have changed little, despite more than 4 years of incremental territorial gains at the cost of hundreds of thousands of dead and injured. In response, Zelensky argued the Russian leader, when given the chance for peace, has again chosen war. Charles Maines, NPR News, St. Petersburg.
0: Today we are remembering our colleagues, award-winning NPR photojournalist David Gilkey and Afghan interpreter for NPR and photojournalist Zabihullah Tamana. They were targeted and killed in Afghanistan, covering the war 10 years ago today. Gilkey covered many stories for NPR, including wars in Iraq and Afghanistan and the devastating 2010 earthquake in Haiti.
3: It's hard, but you can't get caught up in it and become part of it. You still need to maintain your state of mind that you are helping tell this story.
0: Gilkey cared deeply about sharing the stories of U.S. service members fighting wars far from home and how their lives changed when they returned home. David Gilkey and Zabi Tamana are the only NPR journalists to have been killed in the line of duty. U.S. stock market had its worst day since October today. This is NPR News from Washington. Astronauts aboard the International Space Station have briefly taken shelter during a repair to fix a new leak. The five astronauts moved to the docked SpaceX capsule, where cosmonauts worked to fix the leak on the Russian side of the orbiting laboratory. NASA says this was done out of abundance of caution. A startup company tested a small nuclear reactor in Idaho this week that could someday help humans live on the moon. The Department of Energy says it's the first of its kind to be turned on in the last four decades. The Mountain West News Bureau's Hannah Mersbach has more.
4: Tom Mancinelli with the company Antares says its microreactor could power lunar space missions and remote military bases.
5: Where the grid might not be as reliable and where it's difficult to bring the liquid fuel supply and the complexities of liquid fuel logistics.
4: A test model of Antares' microreactor went critical at the Idaho National Lab. That means the company safely controlled a nuclear fission reaction, but didn't produce any electricity. This is the first reactor in a U.S. Energy Department program to meet a July 4th deadline. The Fed's fast-tracked reactor licenses to usher in a, quote, nuclear renaissance. Something some experts worry could result in mistakes. For NPR News, I'm Hannah Mersbach in Jackson, Wyoming.
0: A federal judge has blocked a plan to loosen rules for fishing red snapper in the Atlantic, halting what was expected to be the longest recreational snapper season in years. The issue pits recreational anglers against commercial fishermen. The dispute highlights tensions over the Trump administration's rollback of environmental regulations, and the ruling sparked backlash with commercial fishermen worried about their future. This is NPR News.
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1: Did you know that not only can you play a large variety of musical instruments, musicians can sync their play for group performances? 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
0: That's not true.
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0: That's true. Okay.

0: 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Volume 2.
1: Did you know Shroud of the Avatar features a variety of character buffs? One type is the Blessings from Devotionals and Player-Owned Towns and NPC Towns. 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
0: This has been a community announcement

0: Live from NPR News in New York City, I'm Dwahli Saikautel. The U.S. military says Iran launched ballistic missiles and drones toward the Strait of Hormuz and Gulf Arab allies. Central Command says on its social media that U.S. forces intercepted at least 6 of 7 missiles, noting that the attack drones posed an immediate threat to regional maritime traffic. President Trump says he wants new acting director of National Intelligence, Bill Pulte, to cut the office.
1: I wouldn't mind ever. That's way too high for way too long. Yeah, I wouldn't mind. If he cut, I wouldn't mind that.
0: That's the president speaking on board Air Force One earlier while traveling to Wisconsin for an agricultural visit. The New York Knicks continued to make history in Game 2 of the NBA Finals. The Knicks beat San Antonio Spurs 105-104. Star player Jalen Brunson brought home the win for the night, bringing the team to Madison Square Garden next week and a chance at being crowned NBA champions, something not done in more than half a century. U.S. employers added jobs in May for the third month in a row, and NPR's Scott Horsley reports the unemployment rate held steady at 4.3%.
2: In a sign the labor market is finding its footing, U.S. employers added 172,000 jobs last month. Job gains for March and April were also revised upwards. Much of the hiring in May was in restaurants and local government. Healthcare, which has been a steady source of job growth, added another 35,000 jobs last month. Construction companies also added workers in May, while banks and insurance companies cut jobs. The share of people working or looking for work held steady during the month, and the labor force grew slightly. Average wages in May were up 3.4% from a year ago. That may not be enough, though, to keep pace with rising prices. We'll get an update on May's inflation rate next week. Scott Horsley, NPR News, Washington.
0: The Democratic Republic of Congo is reporting more than 70 new confirmed Ebola cases, increasing the total number to just over 450. As Michael Koloki reports, the U.S. Centers for Disease Control and Prevention warns the outbreak could become the largest on record.
3: Congolese authorities said the new cases were in the country's Ituri and North Kivu provinces, with officials warning that the latest figures demonstrated, quote, rapid and continuous community transmission. Meanwhile, the CDC cautioned that without large-scale and sustained public health interventions, this Ebola outbreak in DRC and Uganda could surpass the outbreak that started in West Africa in 2014. Earlier, the World Food Program said that unless there are enhanced response measures to the outbreak in Congo, the country's health and food crisis could worsen. For NPR News,
0: this is NPR. A new poll from NPR and Ipsos finds teachers across the U.S. are concerned about how artificial intelligence will affect students as AI plays a larger role in the classroom. Lee Gaines reports.
4: Nearly 3 in 4 educators say they believe AI has bigger implications for education than past technological innovations like the internet or computers. Mallory Newell is a senior vice president with Ipsos.
5: We're in an environment where teachers feel like this is going to fundamentally reshape the future of education moving forward.
4: The poll shows students aren't widely using AI in the classroom, at least not yet. Meanwhile, a majority of teachers say they've used AI to help with their own work tasks. But more than half say AI makes it harder for students to learn critical thinking skills. And the majority also think AI is mostly just a shortcut for students to avoid doing more work. For NPR News, I'm Lee Gaines.
0: Democrat Javier Becerra has advanced to the general election in California, bringing him closer to possibly becoming the first Latino governor in that state. That's according to a race call from the Associated Press. Under California's unusual primary rules, the former state attorney general and U.S. health secretary will face the second highest vote getter. Former Fox News commentator Steve Hilton is currently in the second position. The Dow lost 695 points, down almost 1.5%. The tech-heavy Nasdaq dropped 1,100 points. 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

Quiet on the set. 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As the Oracle foretold, two idiots who would misinterpret the news so you don't have to. Live from Deltona, Florida, the Avatards themselves, Jack and Lad.

0: Greetings, everybody. This is Les.
1: And this is Jack. Welcome to another edition of Lunch with Laz and Jack, where we interpret the Shroud of the Avatar news so you don't have to do anything other than question your own personal life choices and ours, because they deserve to be questioned.
0: That's right.
1: I'm running a little late today.
0: Yeah, we're Jack.
1: I wasn't paying attention to the time.
0: Barely makes some time to get on Zoom and in here. Yeah.
1: Yeah. Just got it. Yes. Yeah, just got in. But yes, giveaways are open on both streams, because I saw Laz opening his giveaways earlier. If you are looking for streamer bundles, you need to go to twitch.tv/NBNNnews and twitch.tv/Cynicist and bang, bundle me. And if you're interested in Steam Key giveaways over on Laz's side, you need to type in bang, I love free shit. Then come back over to my side and type in bang, the bootay.
0: Bang it hard.
1: Yes. Yeah. Oh, man. And we have some other special things. No, Lily, you're not supposed to. Lily wants to eat my my headphones.
0: Yes. That's right. But welcome to today's show, boys and girls. It is Fruck Awesome Friday, June 5th, 2026.
1: And I'm still loading into Al's head.
0: I see that. That's right. Hello to all you beautiful fuckers. That's right, Rustic. How are you today? Rock Awesome Friday, especially for you.
1: Yeah.
0: I know how much he looks forward to it. Absolutely. And of course, this month's supporter race rolled over at the beginning of the month, so next month is 1,000 kodos available for grabs for being a supporter, so make sure you hit that sub button or donate 500 bits on my stream, and you will get yourself automatically entered into the race every month. That's right.
1: Yay, Rustic is doing amazing.
0: Yay. That's right. Seeing you two always brings me joy. Always nice to know. Long live the Stymie. 51 months with the sub, so that enters Stymie automatically into next month's race if he wasn't already there. Much. I think Stymie almost always gets in on those. But thank you, Stymie. It's Friday, so Stymie's got the day off. One day of the week that he actually gets to enjoy the show. And, of course, Stymie, you know what that means. Do you want to do some nudes, or you want to play with our balls? Let us know, and we'll go ahead, and I'll get it loaded up just in case, because that's how it is around here. Why won't that work?
1: Maybe.
0: Maybe, baby. That's right. We'll get that loaded just in case it comes up here today. He said, news, been a while since I've seen what's going on. Well, you ain't missing a whole lot, I can tell you that much.
1: Well, hey, we do have to finish off the whelming patch notes from yesterday.
0: Oh, yes, I know, from Wednesday.
1: Yeah, they're... Yeah.
0: Yes. As they were so.
1: Then followed that up with the discussion about episode 5.
0: Well, that and the heavy duty discussion going on about those planters that were fixed. And I put that mildly, but let's just jump right into it and get to the remainder of those patch notes and the lovely stuff that you're going to have coming in for this month. Maybe it works. Maybe it don't.
1: Survey says that the player-owned dungeon and basement changes. We had some raising of the spawners in the Blackblade player lava rooms to hopefully keep them,
0: hopefully,
1: aka the fire elementals, out of the walls.
0: Yes, we don't explain that to you.
1: We'll do it live.
0: You should know what we're talking about when we say hopefully keep them out of the walls with no explanation of what is. Yes, absolutely.
1: We know that is the fire elementals because we went in there.
0: That's right. I love this next one.
1: Attempted.
0: That's right. We attempted. No guarantee it's fixed.
1: To fix the nav mesh for the spider rooms floors 2, 3, and boss room.
0: Big complaint from Steve.
1: Yeah. And fixed the tooltip for the spider totem slot.
0: Hey, we got a tooltip, but everything else was hopefully attempted. Hopefully or attempted. But we fixed the tooltip, which explains what doesn't work one way or the other. I love it. Love it.
1: Hey, man, nothing but the finest quality.
0: That's right. And a new category.
1: Yes. Website changes. They updated the installers linked from the main page to the version with more modern security. The installers linked from the account pages were more current. Ooh.
0: Yes. So let me bring that topic up, by the way. I believe I have it handy. I don't, but I'm looking for it. not those.
1: Finest quality around here.
0: Yes.
1: Yeah.
0: Where is it? There it is. I found it. As I will give you this link, because this wasn't actually in there.
1: We covered it the other day.
0: Did we? I don't think we did, but we'll do it again real quick. Yes, we did.
1: That the as soon as it opened up, the can't install the game via the standalone launcher. Trying to install the game using the normal standalone launcher produces the error. Can't connect to the patch server. Unable to launch the game correctly. There may have been a problem. Blah blah blah blah blah. And then Allie, can you find within the installer folder a file called patch version 93, nothing else? Okay. You're having the same Slygon was having in the Hospitaller's Discord channel on May 4th. That is really out of date, Patrick. I'm going to send the correct torrent to the newest there. But Ravlox, we really need to check the patch version available on the website. Is it possible it was reverted recently? No. There are two places to download the client on the website, on the main page and the game client tab. Blah, blah, blah, blah, blah. Go to the place where it might be working.
0: Oh, because come on. You got to give them the information. Blah, blah, blah doesn't explain this here.
1: Access by... In the client tab on your account details page, accessed by clicking on account at the top right of the soda page. I have found that the version of the installer on the main page is older and using an older version of encryption that our web server has retired recently. I'm working to get the installer file updated. And so May 29th to this Saturday, I have corrected the defunct installer links on the main page. The installer still could use a refresh to eliminate the patching of the patcher before getting to patch the game.
0: Can we patch the patchers?
1: We'll add that. Yes. We'll add that to the list of things.
0: Well, Tina, there's two links because for people who don't have an existing account, you do it off the main web page. For those who had an existing account, they could just log into their account and do it that way. That would be my guess. Which would make
1: Shroud
0: sense.
1: Logic.
0: Yeah, but it's, yeah, definitely Shroud Logic.
1: Shroud Logic, we're going to put the same thing multiple places and forget to update them. Like we're supposed to. It is another case of the logic of Shroud.
0: Yes.
1: Yeah. Nothing but the finest quality around here.
0: Absolutely.
1: Yes. Okay. Now, going back to the release notes. This Friday, June 5th, at 4 p.m., you can join Ravelox for what's scheduled to be a one-hour stream.
0: Might be a four-hour stream.
1: Might be a four-hour stream.
0: Might not be a
1: might
0: stream
1: have
0: at all.
1: Four, might do weird things, but and will definitely be said.
0: That's right. And don't forget,
1: spring into summer.
2: I think you should watch Car 54, Where Are You? And use the staller that the Joey Ross uses, which is ooh, ooh.
1: Yeah.
0: That's still on.
2: It'd make a nice change, wouldn't it?
1: Follow that up with, there is a sale from June 2nd through June 8th. Grounds are on sale, and the sales section is also on there. The release 150 subscriber login reward is the most glorious. The small ether corpion statue, a wooden wagon with sides, and a two-story cherry tree. Yeah.
0: But
1: then
0: no cherries
1: the
0: on.
1: Login, huh?
0: But no cherries on it.
1: Yeah. Then the login reward is, as we discussed yesterday, a fucking cloak. That is designed really for player events.
0: Which is also non-tradable. So really great cloak. No trade. Screw you guys.
1: Yeah.
0: The CC ain't making any money off this one.
1: What are we commemorating? The first time that we're having two full releases in a month, or that we skipped a monthly release?
0: I don't know. I think 150 is supposed to be some kind of hallmark. Why wasn't there one for 100? That would be a hallmark.
1: I don't know. And why isn't it specially designed? Why is it using the player community?
0: Community cloak, yes.
1: That is the community cloak.
0: They could have made it at least one of the special ones and not just the plain old. They could have made it like, you know, the fur-lined cloak and, you know, given it a little something extra, but looks
1: cool.
0: Like...
1: Oomph. I mean, that 5-minute design time?
0: Not even. They have a version, they have three variants of it, so, I mean, it's, you know, you could have went with the better variant. That's just, you know, my...
1: Yeah. And new in the Crown Store...
0: By Tour says, the 150th release that's been delayed.
1: Yeah. Yeah. Yes. And as my conjecture that I said yesterday, I believe he forgot to do something for the release and quickly had to tie in the community cloak. But this month in the Crown Store, you can get cherry trees of various sizes.
0: 4-story, 3-story, tabletop.
1: And then you can also get an alligator Or is that a crocodile? Is a caiman alligator or crocodile?
3: It's a crocodile.
0: Yeah, crocodile. Yeah. There you go.
2: Does it say see you later or in a while?
1: Yeah.
0: Yeah, there you go.
1: Then there's also a bark scorpion. That's the wrong color for a bark scorpion, by the way.
0: With rock.
3: What color should it be?
1: Yeah. Bark scorpions are generally brown.
0: Is these in the store? Black stripes on them. Where are they located? That's the good big question.
1: Let's go see. Are they actually in the recently added in the crown shop?
0: I see the cherry trees.
1: Okay. I see the Aether Corpion statue. Yeah, the animal spawner bark corpion. And of course, the sketch fab is for the rock.
0: Where are you seeing the corpion?
1: Not for statue? The extra.
0: I'm not.
1: It's on page 2 at the bottom left.
0: Oh, see, my scroller is not working. Apparently, that's broke now. So you actually have to use the thing up top now. Okay, I see.
1: The design of this rock is fucking fantastic.
0: Let's see. Whew. Oh, yeah. That's a beautiful looking rock.
1: If you go to the caiman, you can look at the branch or what it should be called, log.
0: Oh, yes.
1: Or possibly stick, because a branch would be connected to a tree. This is...
2: Hang on a minute. These rocks for sale in the Koto store?
0: Yes.
2: So he wants us to fix our own stuck spots now and just buy a rock from the Koto store.
1: You can now place your own rock.
0: That's right. Now you can place your own rock.
3: So we have to pay for a rock that we could ordinarily just pick off the ground.
0: Well, you can't pick it off the ground.
1: Correct.
0: But when did we make this change that there was no more scrolling? Oh, there it is. Now it's working. I don't know why it wasn't working earlier. Now it will scroll. It wasn't scrolling earlier. Let's see what's on sale. You. Nothing worth buying on sale. Okay. So they are actually in the store. Incredible.
1: Yes. But holy shit, what quality. Then there's also all the other scorpion statue, the whatever you want to call that. A wooden wagon with open sides. The wheelbarrow. The gothic wooden arched door basement entrance. In various colors.
0: Basement and dungeon. And then metal basement.
1: Yeah.
0: Now, weren't those the ones that he said were going in?
1: No. The other ones were rectangular. This has an arch.
0: Yeah, hold on. Let me see here again.
1: Yeah.
0: But
1: you got to scroll way up to see rectangular doors versus arched doors, because...
0: When will the metal and wooden gothic doors be available on QA so I can test them? So these are the wooden and metal gothic doors, apparently. So they actually made it in. And for June 12th, didn't we just see that? I guess not. Okay. I guess not. I don't know why they delay this the way they do.
1: The smallest broken statue, yeah. The wooden wagon with sides.
2: Give themselves time to actually get it ready?
1: No, because it's part of the subscriber rewards.
0: Yeah, it should already
1: be. You can't have subscriber rewards and things in the store at exactly the same time.
4: Oh.
1: Yes. Caimans are alligators, and alligators are both semi-aquatic predatory reptiles that belong to the same bio. Oh. So caimans are actually different than alligators.
0: Totally different.
1: Yes. And Janie would like to remember that if you go to the store and you buy the animal spawner caiman with branch, even though it's a log, that you do need to sing the Ren and Stimpy song. It's log. It's log. I can't remember the log commercial. Yes, but she did.
0: Gina wants to know, but are they on QA? Which brings
1: probably
0: us,
1: not.
0: Which brings yes, us to
1: thank you for-
0: a surprising update that happened shortly after we got off the air the other day, because we were talking about this.
1: The QA server client build was updated to match the live server. Holy fuck. First time this year.
0: That's right. A year later, as we will go to the player QA server test environment, and you will see the last time that was done, besides just this Wednesday, was as we were pointing out. There were other
1: posts, remember, from Allie that, like in some of the announcements and things like that, where she did say that the QA server was being updated.
0: Yeah, don't count. Sorry.
1: No, to what? But
0: I don't believe it's true. If it's not here in the QA player test environment stating, but for the first post in almost a year about that actually happened shortly after we finished up the show the other day, which made me laugh. Made me wonder whether Rav is actually watching and went, oh, shit, I should probably do something about that. Or whether it was just...
1: I should probably do the things that I said I was going to do.
0: Yeah. Or not.
1: Because, It only took me a year to do things. It's long. It's long. It's big. It's heavy. It's wood. It's log. It's log. It's better than that. It's good. It's log.
0: It's log.
1: Bytor. Soda still has a QA? Well, remember, it wasn't accessible by anyone for months. And it that finally got fixed. Yeah, because the patcher wasn't working for anybody. So we're making massive changes around here.
0: Yes. So I'm going to remind everybody, it's almost the butt of the hour. So if you haven't already gotten yourself in on the giveaways, exclamation, I love free shit, because thanks to Stymie, there will be a Game Key giveaway coming up right here at the butt of the hour, along with Dreamer Bundles.
1: Yeah. And I hope everybody was whelmed by those glorious release notes, because they were so whelming.
0: Well, let me look at the upcoming updates. Do we have a content release yet?
1: Yes, we do. July 27th.
0: Next month. But meanwhile, there'll be a second release this month on the 29th, just so you know.
1: Correct. Yes.
0: And next month is supposed to be a content release, July. So is we shall see if we actually get some decent content.
1: Maybe episode 2?
0: Maybe, you think? Yeah, no.
1: Yeah.
0: All right. So, I'm just curious because I hadn't looked over on the Shroud Discord.
1: Oh.
0: Where that conversation came from. Isn't that where it came from?
1: Oh, well, it was posted in our Discord, but yes, it was from the Shroud Discord. Yesterday, 8:20 p.m.

0: That was
1: who?
0: Bernoulliano. 749, 649 for you.
1: Oh. Yesterday, it's 638. Aha, Dornslade is a crafter, blah, blah, blah, blah. Not that one. No, folks, really. I have a question about the lore connecting Novia with the Old Britannia. I read the first two of the novels that describe some of the lore, and it seems that story starts after the events of Ultima 9. In between Ultima and the start of the stories, there are some important events that were dealt with in detail by the novels. For one thing, it seems there was a time when there was a lot of avatars, presumably emulating the first avatar. There was some sort of conflict with the gods that brought about the destruction of the moons and shard falls. This was followed by the rise of the Obsidians. There's also some odd tale of one of the avatars plunging his, her into the top of a volcano, leading to the rivers of lava flowing from Hilt down to the bay next to Yennefer. Does anybody know more about this? I do. But,
2: I think the gap between Nine and Sota is UO, isn't it?
0: I'm sorry, what was that?
2: The gap between Ultima 9 and Sota is Ultima Online. That's how I see it.
0: You would guess. I mean, if we look up in the sky, supposedly the mess that we see up there is the shattered lands of Ultima, right?
1: Yeah, yes. Well, okay, so the shattered Online. Lands of Ultima Online, because the two moons around Novia are named what? Trammel and Feluca.
0: Yeah.
2: I didn't
0: see them now.
1: Yeah. Can't see them right now because the sun's out. But yeah, Earth doesn't have one coherent lore. I don't expect this world to either. I think the story of Hilt is a fanciful tale made up to explain something that was really just geology to children. Rate it one step above that guy in Bramble who thinks the world didn't exist before the cataclysm. Is there some new rule? That was 2 years ago. I saw a part of the conversation in Universe Chat about Sphere and Earth Online. My interpretation of their wording was you were part of the Earth team. Is that correct? Did you work on Earth? And this is to Ravelox. And Ravelox, yes, I wasn't a team coder on that. I worked on Sphere with Magic Hat software in the community areas. Assisted with the GM tool and did QA on Earth before it imploded due to Damien hijacking the project. And then what Ali said, all will be made clear by episode 5. Yeah, it's been a long time, but the plot line has been established.
0: Episode 5, people. We've been waiting 14 years for episode 2, so sometime in your grandchildren's lifetime.
1: I doubt that.
2: I think I'm going to have to do cryogenics and have myself frozen until episode 5 is released.
1: And then after that, we don't need to go with the rest of the Earth stuff.
0: Yeah,
3: I just woke up from being frozen.
1: But
3: I just discovered there was no episode 5. And they haven't done episode 2 yet. What the hell?
1: It's like... I'm surprised no one actually responded to that episode 5 comment with when are we getting episode 2?
0: Yeah.
1: We've only been expecting it since 2019 when it was on the scheduled for Q4.
0: We'll get it when we get books 3 through 7, remember?
1: Yeah, 3 through 8.
0: Sorry, 4 through 7. 4 through 7.
1: 3 through 7. We-

0: We don't have book three yet.
1: Well, but book three was a, Lord British and what's his name?
0: Tracy Hickman, supposedly. Hickman. But but remember, Ravlock said he's writing book three.
1: No, he's editing book three. He's not writing book three.
0: No, he said he was writing it.
1: Really?
0: He was working. Yeah.
1: Yeah.
0: Him and Richard.
2: So we'll never see book three.
3: Is there not going to be just one book per episode? So there should only be five books, surely.
1: Well, correct. Therein lies the rub.
0: Well,
1: the original was there was only going to be three books, which were contracted with Richard and Tracy. Okay, so where four, five, six, and seven comes from, we have no clue because, why would there be seven books with only five episodes? That makes absolutely no sense.
0: It's Shroud logic, man. Logic.
1: Yeah, it's Shroud dream.
3: Secret ones.
1: But
0: Tina, Jack, do you think anyone critical is still active in the official Discord? No, they all got banned. And Sentinel, chances are far better. I'll retire in Florida next to Lass.
1: Come on down.
0: The town called Deltona. And it is ghetto fabulous. Yes. Yes. Yes. And they're, all banned. Hi, Beric. I have no idea who you are.
1: Yeah.
0: I don't know.
1: Not familiar.
0: I don't know.
1: Somebody changed their name.
0: But welcome.
1: Because not first time posting. But yes. And they actually have a badge, which is, Prime Gaming badge. So. While we're waiting to see Beric give us an answer, it's past that time for us to pull those giveaways. So we're going to pull that first streamer bundle.
0: Streamer bundle?
1: Going to Steve on my side.
0: Lomir!
3: Woohoo, thank you.
1: And his old name is J-Doc. J-Doc, that's why.
0: So the real question, do you think I'm actually going to get that bundle of 50.
1: Oh. How many you have right now?
0: No comment.
1: Well, have to know that in order to be
0: able not to enough to get through the month.
2: Thank you. Yeah.
1: Steve, I'm mailing it to you.
3: Personally, I think you should be allowed a maximum of 100 streamers. To get another bundle, you got to get below 50. Or at least down to 50. That's how I'd work it.
0: They're the ones that like to create more works for themselves. So
1: yeah,
0: no comment.
1: It throws it all out of whack again. What does it matter? What does it matter? Yeah. But first off, a game key before we get to the hot topic. Not that that wasn't a hot topic, but our winner, Vovon. Vovon, let's see what we've got for you today. Vovon, you're going to get yourself a copy of... I can't even pronounce this. Auni, The Horror of Blueberry Onsen. I think it's Auni, The Horror of Blueberry Onsen. Going out to Vovon on Steam, and let us see how much that is. Store, that's an $11 game. $11 game going out to Vovon, so let me get this over to him. And looks like it's been a while since Vovon has gotten a game key. A couple months. But there you go, Vovon. As I reset the giveaway, And make sure you type in exclamation I love free shit for a chance to get in on the end of stream giveaway. But moving right along, now, been hot topics about whether or not that the overlapping planting pots was actually a bug, or whether it really needed to be addressed and fixed, with episode 2 looming and, you know, not getting any attention because they just get squirreled and sidetracked to these silly, stupid things that really didn't need to be fixed because it wasn't hurting anybody.
0: Yeah.
1: Until somebody complained they couldn't harvest a particular crop. And then all hell breaks loose. But since then, planting seems to have been broken across the board for the most part, and I just love... Again, it's just shroud logic. I don't get it.
0: Shroud logic with unable to use planting beds on this field. I'm unable to use the planting beds on this field. I removed them and placed them again to test, making sure they were fully spaced and not overlapping, but it still does not work. The action, and this was posted by Ithic. Here are the screenshots showing the issue. Only one of them is there.
1: Yeah, and even then, you can't planting beds are just close together. See that without logging into Imager, apparently, which is stupid.
0: What? I'm not logged into Imager.
1: Well, you don't get...
0: I clicked on it.
1: Oh, you don't have an ad blocker?
0: I do have an ad blocker. You block Origin.
1: Okay.
0: They went to it.
1: Let's see if I can unblock it. There it
0: Allie,
1: is.
0: Okay, I've looked at the lot. How it looks through the editor and sent a pic to Ravelox. And that, the overlapping planters fix seems to have a bug where the larger the size of the planter, the more empty space it needs around it. You know what, Laz? Who has some planting beds on the lot right now that are completely empty?
1: You do.
0: Yes. Now the real question is, do I have seeds? That is a royal elderberry seed.
1: Are we going in this one?
0: Well, you can take one. I can take another. I mean, but I may not have seeds. You know what? Let's see what I can get from this artisan box of plenty.
3: Do you want some seeds? I've got seeds.
1: Well, the question is, I can't do anything on these because I don't have permissions, apparently.
0: Okay.
1: There's a mature nightshade. So Steve, are you on here. Can you harvest this?
0: Well, probably, because it's my lot.
1: Well, the question is,
0: I planted it.
1: But can you is the question.
0: Hold on. I'm buying some seeds from Farmer Tanderly.
1: Okay.
0: What kind of seeds do we want?
1: Anything.
2: Oval, brown, doesn't matter.
1: Whatever's the cheapest.
0: Let's go. Oh,
1: my foot's stuck.
0: Here, we will grab 100 garlic seeds. Da, da, da, da, da, da.
3: Yeah, don't buy too many. I did that mistake. I've got a million garlic now.
0: Yeah. I only need 100.
1: CC says some of my farms don't work at the moment as well. LOL. So some of them, so some are working and some aren't, is what you're saying, CC, or just the ones?
0: Okay, so
1: you ready for this? I want to see if you can harvest this first. Can you harvest it? Yes, you can. Okay.
0: Well, yeah.
3: I haven't even tried mine yet.
0: Okay, so let's see. I'm going to target all three of these planters in my circle. Do you see any?
1: Yeah, it looks like it worked.
0: No, it didn't.
1: Right here in front.
0: The fuck.
1: There's a garlic plant there,
2: everywhere.
0: Yeah, but last, my circle, my circle is this.
1: Yeah, let me give me a shot.
0: Oh, hold on, I got to post this in our Discord channel, so that way you can see what my actual circle looks like, and it only planted 3 seeds.
1: Yeah. Just so everybody else can see.
3: Yeah, it should have done a good 20. Well,
1: your circle actually doesn't even look like it was on that planter. It was on the other planter. It was on the planter you're standing on right now.
3: What you should do, Jack, is you should have watered them after you'd sowed them. And then it would show exactly which ones were planted.
1: Well, we can actually see the two, and the rest of them say unused soil. So we can actually see the sprouts from
0: the weird thing is, yeah, one
1: in the corner here,
0: two, yeah, and one there,
1: But okay, holy, so we got four.
0: There's something broken with the planting of seeds.
1: How about trying behind you here? Are you trying right here again? Looks like you got a couple more.
0: Yeah, but this one has not placed a single seed on it.
1: You got one more right here, right at my feet.
0: Yeah.
1: And you got a second one. You got two on that one.
0: Is that because I don't have water on me?
1: Probably.
0: That's probably why I probably need more buckets of water.
3: Yeah, that would help. Water.
0: Lack of water. I have one bucket of water.
1: Well, you shouldn't get 10 shots out of that, no?
0: Yeah, but
3: depends if it's partially used.
0: Anybody? Where do you get buckets? Who do you buy buckets of water from? Is that the farming merchant as well?
1: You got a well right behind you.
0: I'm not. Bucket of water.
3: Do you want me to mail you some?
0: No.
2: You don't need a bucket.
0: It's a single gold per bucket of water.
2: You don't need a bucket to get the water out of the well.
3: Yeah, but it's usually best to have quite a few buckets. I usually have 1,000 on me.
2: It gives you a bucket of water.
0: I only bought 100 seeds, and Lomir, we cannot hear what you're saying. Okay.
1: The hell happened to you?
0: Okay, so let's see if it will target more shit. Because now it should be.
4: I said that
0: I'm invisible, man.
4: Don't you get a bucket automatically when you go to your well?
1: Yes, but you get.
0: You go one. Pull.
1: 100 buckets.
0: Shit. How do I?
3: Don't forget to water them after you've sowed them.
0: Yeah. I need to
1: put it on
0: bring up my skills. Crafting, farming.
4: I thought when you go to your well, it automatically gets your water in a bucket.
1: Yes, it one gives bucket, you one bucket. He needed 100.
0: One bucket.
4: Oh, I see.
1: You want to sit here for an hour and try and get 100, which you won't get in an hour.
0: No, remember, you can get 300 per hour.
5: Can you carry that many buckets?
1: Oh, look, okay, they all actually showed up.
0: Yeah, okay, so now let's go check this one, which is a slightly different layout. So this should be getting a little bit of everything.
1: That looked like it worked better. I could see the lot pop up.
0: Yeah. Okay, so
3: first time around, the lack of water only as many seeds as you can.
0: Yeah. So, but let's go back to VADs. So it is actually working on these.
1: Quite a bit. Well, before we get back to that, try it on the planter.
0: That's what I'm doing right now. Are you ready for this, Laz?
1: I'm looking.
0: That watered them.
1: Oh, you got
0: three. Yeah, just hit 100 watering.
1: I was looking at the other side. Okay.
0: Yeah. So that worked. Okay, but Vad says it's probably caused by multiplication operation in the calculation used to check for overlapping objects. Either the overlap check uses a multiplication of the area divided by the dimensions of the objects in its check, or it is multiplying the area of the check by the number of farm slots. Both of those would cause a problem where it is checking for overlaps in a much larger area than it needs to. The overlap check should be a fixed addition to the dimensions of the planner or farming slot, not a multiplication.
4: What'd you say,
0: if a pot with slot? Dimensions of 1x1 is checking 1.1x1.1 area for overlapping objects, a 0.1 buffer zone, then a planter dimensions of 2,000 or 20,000 times 10,000 should also check.
1: Times 20,000.1 by 0.1.
0: Yeah. Within the point, with the same 0.1 buffer zone. I've done some testing and created a gallery of examples with different sized planters. And let's go look at that.
3: Going to test mine. Also, I've got 20, 10, and 4 together.
0: And based off of the organization, square works, triangular shape does not work. And the hitbox is probably square shaped.
1: Mm-hmm. You think?
0: And small planters don't work because they are too close together. Requires about 3/4 of a banana empty space to work.
1: 3/4 of a banana.
0: Medium planters don't work because they are too close together, and they require about 2 bananas of empty space to work.
1: 2 banana.
0: A large planting bed doesn't work because it is too close to the wall and requires about 4.5 bananas to work.
1: But that's not actually true, because your planters that we just tried... All originally where they were. But I love the banana measurement.
0: Yeah. Yeah, the banana measure, anything but, well, I mean, considering the ambiguous units that are used in Shroud, we don't know what the fuck they are.
1: I like bananas. I think we're going to refer to measurements as 15 bananas.
0: Bananas? Yeah. Because nothing else seems to make sense. Yeah, mine worked. And then Murphy, additional information with contradiction to this hypothesis. We have a farmer in the town of Metallicus, village lot set with planters side by side and some raised. Expected that the raised might break with the patch, even though they continue to work on QA after testing request earlier. Now, either lot is non-functional with the exception of 3 small pots. This would tend to validate above hypothesis. However, across the street is a lot set up the same way and all the planters work. These raised beds were designed after the patch to stop close vertical overlap and were considered acceptable. They work on one lot, but not on the other. Round math.
1: The spacing hypothesis may be partially correct, but something else is going on as well. Yes.
0: Yeah. Ultima Soda having the same ish. They work on one. Spacing hypothesis may be partially correct, but something else is going on as well.
1: I just
0: read having that. The same issue. I have 3 village lots in Haven's Ridge with planters and 2 village lots with planters in Cassiopeia. The 2 village lots in Haven's Ridge that only have planters are working. The other village lot in Haven has a house and a few planters do not work. The village lots in Cassiopeia only have planters, but they do not work. Blah, blah, blah, blah, blah. Allie, add a slash look for each lot you want me to want to show, please. No. QA your shit first.
1: Yeah, fuck it. We'll do it live because we didn't check any of the mats or spacings or any of this before we decided to fix something that wasn't really intended impact, to begin with. That's right.
0: Yeah. I bought a new large planter to put behind my house for roses, and I can't plant in it either, and I just bought it from the crafting vendor. I just checked all my planting beds that never overlapped anything, and I can't plant in any of them. I am so mad. Hey, Laz, you know who has a keep-size lot that's got a fuck ton of planters on it?
1: I do. But, you know, at this
0: point... You want to go out there?
1: Yeah, I mean, we can. We got a couple minutes. Where are we going? Yeah. Party me up.
0: Brecken Bay. Well, I get to...
3: I thought you were coming over to my place.
0: My lot's never... used.
3: I'm on my keep right now. Or one of them that has lots of planters.
0: Do I have a zone scroll on me? Yes, I do. Because I overrode it. Teleport to zone. Brecken Bay. And remember, we are going on the main docks, and we are going up the docks to the little boat on the left-hand side.
1: Okay. Yeah.
3: Mine seemed to work fine. Just planted, not everyone, but about 600 seeds. No issues.
0: Yes. Well, I need to give Laz permissions to my lot so that way he can grab a bunch of shit out of one of my chests, including buckets of water and seeds, and then. Because that's all
1: my commentary on this is, listen, you know, Allie's going, give me a location for each lot you want to show. How about you guys just take a look at all planting? Because if you haven't really figured out from this post, is multiple different people having problems with multiple different planters, and you all screwed something else up. So just trying to figure out which lot does, which lot doesn't. Here we go. Jack's got this whole...
0: Here, I made you a co-owner of this lot, so you should be able to access. So you want to grab the chest that I have and some seeds and some water.
1: I was in the other chest and...
0: Hold on, I'm grabbing water. Da, da, da, da, da. Hey, get back.
1: Hey, Ryder, what's up?
0: And I'm grabbing. Da, da, da, da, da, da. Oh! Grab Matt this
1: shit. Oh, you got seeds and water in the other one? So.
0: Yeah.
1: Okay, I can take them out of that bag. Some garlic seeds. Oops. Did I just take all your seeds? I think I did. I didn't need all those.
0: I mean, what am I going to do with them all?
1: Yeah.
0: But you need the water in there, so that way you can... and then...
1: So I need to put the seeds where? I need to put seeds on my bar.
0: Yep.
3: Seed on your bar and your watering glyph on your bar.
1: And bucket of water on my bar.
3: If you want to do it quick, you want chaotic feedback.
1: Why can't I put water on my bar?
0: You need to go find the water skill.
3: Skill in agriculture.
1: Oh.
0: Yeah. Oh, I found a bucket that will not. Wait, I need to, let's grab more seeds. I found one that will not plant. Oh, that time
1: it's agriculture.
0: That may have been out of seeds.
1: There's agriculture, watering skill, water plants. That doesn't seem to want to do it either. Oh, there it is. It went. Okay.
3: Yeah. Okay. I wonder how many of the complaints are because they actually ran out of water or ran out of seeds.
0: Yeah. Because, I mean, so Laz, go into, so if you come over to the left, yeah, come over to where I'm at.
1: Oh, we really don't have time for all this.
0: Well, just, you can actually see. Okay, so I think it's really a case of them being out of water or something like, come into the one I'm in.
1: Oh, there's stuff in there. I want to try planting in one that's not right now.
3: I would say I would say some of the complaints are probably lack of water, lack of seeds, and some are actually genuine because there's been quite a few.
0: Laz, you actually want the one on the other side of this? Oh, actually, that one does also have planters in it.
1: Yeah, but why didn't it just?
0: It's been so long since Laz has tried to plant anything.
1: Yeah, when I clicked on planting, it just. Okay, I got it. Didn't give me a circle, but I did. I was able to plant a couple things. All right, I'm going to drop these back on your thing because we got to get out of here. We are way past time.
0: Yeah, yeah, we are.
1: We are past the time.
0: So I'm going to drop. But while I'm recalling, that gives me plenty of time to close my streamer bundle and announce that Sentinel is going to be mailed a streamer bundle. Have they said that watering plants is now working as intended? Yeah, I don't know why they're using a circle when everything they design is rectangular.
1: Yeah. But pulling streamer Ground bundle. Logic. And a streamer bundle is going to... Who's it going to? Stymie! Long live the Stymie! Congratulations. As we get back to the lot, I can hand Stymie, if you come on over. I will give you a streamer bundle. If I can actually get my cat out the way, so that I can open the streamer bundles. There we go. There you go, buddy. And of course,
0: my game key is... Lomir.
1: Closing the game key, picking a winner, and Lomir. Freaking Lomir.
3: Well done, Lomir. Double whammy.
0: Getting a copy of Golden Chambers, which is a $20 game.
1: We're going to give him a copy of Copycat. And Copycat is on Steam. And Copycat is currently $14.99 going to Lomir. So that's it for today. And, of course, thank you all for being here. Thank you all for joining us. And thank you to Stymie for his sub today and everybody else for being here each and every day. We love you guys and gals, and without you folks, we couldn't do what we do. Let me just double-check the calendar because I have a lot of doctors coming up. Yes, Monday is okay. We will be here this Monday and next week. So, till then, I'm Laz.
0: I'm Jack.
3: And I'm Steve. Have a good weekend, everybody.
1: Yep, and this is NBNN. Have a great weekend, everybody, and we'll see you all on Monday.

0: Live from NPR News in New York City, I'm Dwahli Saikautel. The U.S. military says Iran launched ballistic missiles and drones toward the Strait of Hormuz and Gulf Arab allies. Central Command says on its social media that U.S. forces intercepted at least 6 of 7 missiles, noting that the attack drones posed an immediate threat to regional maritime traffic. President Trump says he wants new acting director of National Intelligence, Bill Pulte, to cut the office.
1: I wouldn't mind ever. That's way too high for way too long. Yeah, I wouldn't mind. If he cut, I wouldn't mind that.
0: That's the president speaking on board Air Force One earlier while traveling to Wisconsin for an agricultural visit. The New York Knicks continued to make history in Game 2 of the NBA Finals. The Knicks beat San Antonio Spurs 105-104. Star player Jalen Brunson brought home the win for the night, bringing the team to Madison Square Garden next week and a chance at being crowned NBA champions, something not done in more than half a century. U.S. employers added jobs in May for the third month in a row, and Pierre Scott Horsley reports the unemployment rate held steady at 4.3%.
2: In a sign the labor market is finding its footing, U.S. employers added 172,000 jobs last month. Job gains for March and April were also revised upwards. Much of the hiring in May was in restaurants and local government. Healthcare, which has been a steady source of job growth, added another 35,000 jobs last month. Construction companies also added workers in May, while banks and insurance companies cut jobs. The share of people working or looking for work held steady during the month, and the labor force grew slightly. Average wages in May were up 3.4% from a year ago. That may not be enough, though, to keep pace with rising prices. We'll get an update on May's inflation rate next week. Scott Horsley, NPR News, Washington.
0: The Democratic Republic of Congo is reporting more than 70 new confirmed Ebola cases, increasing the total number to just over 450. As Michael Koloki reports, the U.S. Centers for Disease Control and Prevention warns the outbreak could become the largest on record.
3: Congolese authorities said the new cases were in the country's Ituri and North Kivu provinces, with officials warning that the latest figures demonstrated, quote, rapid and continuous community transmission. Meanwhile, the CDC cautioned that without large-scale and sustained public health interventions, this Ebola outbreak in DRC and Uganda could surpass the outbreak that started in West Africa in 2014. Earlier, the World Food Program said that unless there are enhanced response measures to the outbreak in Congo, the country's health and food crisis could worsen. For NPR News,
0: this is NPR. A new poll from NPR and Ipsos finds teachers across the U.S. are concerned about how artificial intelligence will affect students as AI plays a larger role in the classroom. Lee Gaines reports.
4: Nearly 3 in 4 educators say they believe AI has bigger implications for education than past technological innovations like the internet or computers. Mallory Newell is a senior vice president with Ipsos.
5: We're in an environment where teachers feel like this is going to fundamentally reshape the future of education moving forward.
4: The poll shows students aren't widely using AI in the classroom, at least not yet. Meanwhile, a majority of teachers say they've used AI to help with their own work tasks. But more than half say AI makes it harder for students to learn critical thinking skills. And the majority also think AI is mostly just a shortcut for students to avoid doing more work. For NPR News, I'm Lee Gaines.
0: Democrat Javier Becerra has advanced to the general election in California, bringing him closer to possibly becoming the first Latino governor in that state. That's according to a race call from the Associated Press. Under California's unusual primary rules, the former state attorney general and U.S. health secretary will face the second highest vote getter. Former Fox News commentator Steve Hilton is currently in the second position. The Dow lost 695 points, down almost 1.5%. The tech-heavy Nasdaq dropped 1,100 points. 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

0: Live from NPR News in New York City, I'm Dwahli Saikautel. The U.S. military says Iran launched ballistic missiles and drones toward the Strait of Hormuz and Gulf Arab allies. Central Command says on its social media that U.S. forces intercepted at least 6 of 7 missiles, noting that the attack drones posed an immediate threat to regional maritime traffic. President Trump says he wants new acting director of National Intelligence Bill Pulte to cut the office.
1: I wouldn't mind. I've heard that's way too high for way too long. Yeah, I wouldn't mind. If he cut, I wouldn't mind that.
0: That's the president speaking on board Air Force One earlier while traveling to Wisconsin for an agricultural visit. The New York Knicks continued to make history in Game 2 of the NBA Finals. The Knicks beat San Antonio Spurs 105-104. Star player Jalen Brunson brought home the win for the night, bringing the team to Madison Square Garden next week and a chance at being crowned NBA champions, something not done in more than half a century. U.S. employers added jobs in May for the third month in a row, and Pierre Scott Horsley reports the unemployment rate held steady at 4.3%.
2: In a sign the labor market is finding its footing, U.S. employers added 172,000 jobs last month. Job gains for March and April were also revised upwards. Much of the hiring in May was in restaurants and local government. Healthcare, which has been a steady source of job growth, added another 35,000 jobs last month. Construction companies also added workers in May, while banks and insurance companies cut jobs. The share of people working or looking for work held steady during the month, and the labor force grew slightly. Average wages in May were up 3.4% from a year ago. That may not be enough, though, to keep pace with rising prices. We'll get an update on May's inflation rate next week. Scott Horsley, NPR News, Washington.
0: The Democratic Republic of Congo is reporting more than 70 new confirmed Ebola cases, increasing the total number to just over 450. As Michael Koloki reports, the U.S. Centers for Disease Control and Prevention warns the outbreak could become the largest on record.
3: Congolese authorities said the new cases were in the country's Ituri and North Kivu provinces, with officials warning that the latest figures demonstrated, quote, rapid and continuous community transmission. Meanwhile, the CDC cautioned that without large-scale and sustained public health interventions, this Ebola outbreak in DRC and Uganda could surpass the outbreak that started in West Africa in 2014. Earlier, the World Food Program said that unless there are enhanced response measures to the outbreak in Congo, the country's health and food crisis could worsen. For NPR News,
0: this is NPR. A new poll from NPR and Ipsos finds teachers across the U.S. are concerned about how artificial intelligence will affect students as AI plays a larger role in the classroom. Lee Gaines reports.
4: Nearly 3 in 4 educators say they believe AI has bigger implications for education than past technological innovations like the internet or computers. Mallory Newell is a senior vice president with Ipsos.
5: We're in an environment where teachers feel like this is going to fundamentally reshape the future of education moving forward.
4: The poll shows students aren't widely using AI in the classroom, at least not yet. Meanwhile, a majority of teachers say they've used AI to help with their own work tasks. But more than half say AI makes it harder for students to learn critical thinking skills. And the majority also think AI is mostly just a shortcut for students to avoid doing more work. For NPR News, I'm Lee Gaines.
0: Democrat Javier Becerra has advanced to the general election in California, bringing him closer to possibly becoming the first Latino governor in that state. That's according to a race call from the Associated Press. Under California's unusual primary rules, the former state attorney general and U.S. health secretary will face the second highest vote getter. Former Fox News commentator Steve Hilton is currently in the second position. The Dow lost 695 points, down almost 1.5%. The tech-heavy Nasdaq dropped 1,100 points. 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
8: Did you know Shroud of the Avatar features amazing in-game moon dials? If you find one on an evening stroll, use it and look up. The constellations unfold before your eyes. But beware, Kabbalists also use the stars to direct their siege warfare.
7: This has been a community announcement for W.

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1: Did you know that Lord British takes notice of highly dedicated community members? Embrace the virtues, aid your fellow player, engage in community projects, and perhaps you'll be knighted into the Order of the New Britannian Empire.
0: This has been a community announcement for W.

0: Live from NPR News in New York City, I'm Dwahli Saikautel. The U.S. military says Iran launched ballistic missiles and drones toward the Strait of Hormuz and Gulf Arab allies. Central Command says on its social media that U.S. forces intercepted at least 6 of 7 missiles, noting that the attack drones posed an immediate threat to regional maritime traffic. President Trump says he wants new acting director of National Intelligence Bill Pulte to cut the office.
1: I wouldn't mind ever. That's way too high for way too long. Yeah, I wouldn't mind. If he cut, I wouldn't mind that.
0: That's the president speaking on board Air Force One earlier while traveling to Wisconsin for an agricultural visit. The New York Knicks continued to make history in Game 2 of the NBA Finals. The Knicks beat San Antonio Spurs 105-104. Star player Jalen Brunson brought home the win for the night, bringing the team to Madison Square Garden next week and a chance at being crowned NBA champions, something not done in more than half a century. U.S. employers added jobs in May for the third month in a row, and Pierre Scott Horsley reports the unemployment rate held steady at 4.3%.
2: In a sign the labor market is finding its footing, U.S. employers added 172,000 jobs last month. Job gains for March and April were also revised upwards. Much of the hiring in May was in restaurants and local government. Healthcare, which has been a steady source of job growth, added another 35,000 jobs last month. Construction companies also added workers in May, while banks and insurance companies cut jobs. The share of people working or looking for work held steady during the month, and the labor force grew slightly. Average wages in May were up 3.4% from a year ago. That may not be enough, though, to keep pace with rising prices. We'll get an update on May's inflation rate next week. Scott Horsley, NPR News, Washington.
0: The Democratic Republic of Congo is reporting more than 70 new confirmed Ebola cases, increasing the total number to just over 450. As Michael Koloki reports, the U.S. Centers for Disease Control and Prevention warns the outbreak could become the largest on record.
3: Congolese authorities said the new cases were in the country's Ituri and North Kivu provinces, with officials warning that the latest figures demonstrated, quote, rapid and continuous community transmission. Meanwhile, the CDC cautioned that without large-scale and sustained public health interventions, this Ebola outbreak in DRC and Uganda could surpass the outbreak that started in West Africa in 2014. Earlier, the World Food Program said that unless there are enhanced response measures to the outbreak in Congo, the country's health and food crisis could worsen. For NPR News,
0: this is NPR. A new poll from NPR and Ipsos finds teachers across the U.S. are concerned about how artificial intelligence will affect students as AI plays a larger role in the classroom. Lee Gaines reports.
4: Nearly 3 in 4 educators say they believe AI has bigger implications for education than past technological innovations like the internet or computers. Mallory Newell is a senior vice president with Ipsos.
5: We're in an environment where teachers feel like this is going to fundamentally reshape the future of education moving forward.
4: The poll shows students aren't widely using AI in the classroom, at least not yet. Meanwhile, a majority of teachers say they've used AI to help with their own work tasks. But more than half say AI makes it harder for students to learn critical thinking skills. And the majority also think AI is mostly just a shortcut for students to avoid doing more work. For NPR News, I'm Lee Gaines.
0: Democrat Javier Becerra has advanced to the general election in California, bringing him closer to possibly becoming the first Latino governor in that state. That's according to a race call from the Associated Press. Under California's unusual primary rules, the former state attorney general and U.S. Health Secretary will face the second highest vote getter. Former Fox News commentator Steve Hilton is currently in the second position. The Dow lost 695 points, down almost 1.5%. The tech-heavy NASDAQ dropped 1,100 points. 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
1: Did you know the property manager window allows players to store fully decorated homes and basements, preserving your hard work? It's a great way to save a home decorated in a holiday theme until the next festive season.
0: This has been a community announcement

0: Live from NPR News in New York City, I'm Dwahli Saikautel. The U.S. military says Iran launched ballistic missiles and drones toward the Strait of Hormuz and Gulf Arab allies. Central Command says on its social media that U.S. forces intercepted at least 6 of 7 missiles, noting that the attack drones posed an immediate threat to regional maritime traffic. President Trump says he wants new acting director of National Intelligence, Bill Pulte, to cut the office.
1: I wouldn't mind ever. That's way too high for way too long. Yeah, I wouldn't mind. If he cut, I wouldn't mind that.
0: That's the president speaking on board Air Force One earlier while traveling to Wisconsin for an agricultural visit. The New York Knicks continued to make history in Game 2 of the NBA Finals. The Knicks beat San Antonio Spurs 105-104. Star player Jalen Brunson brought home the win for the night, bringing the team to Madison Square Garden next week and a chance at being crowned NBA champions, something not done in more than half a century. U.S. employers added jobs in May for the third month in a row, and Pierre Scott Horsley reports the unemployment rate held steady at 4.3%.
2: In a sign the labor market is finding its footing, U.S. employers added 172,000 jobs last month. Job gains for March and April were also revised upwards. Much of the hiring in May was in restaurants and local government. Healthcare, which has been a steady source of job growth, added another 35,000 jobs last month. Construction companies also added workers in May, while banks and insurance companies cut jobs. The share of people working or looking for work held steady during the month, and the labor force grew slightly. Average wages in May were up 3.4% from a year ago. That may not be enough, though, to keep pace with rising prices. We'll get an update on May's inflation rate next week. Scott Horsley, NPR News, Washington.
0: The Democratic Republic of Congo is reporting more than 70 new confirmed Ebola cases, increasing the total number to just over 450. As Michael Koloki reports, the U.S. Centers for Disease Control and Prevention warns the outbreak could become the largest on record.
3: Congolese authorities said the new cases were in the country's Ituri and North Kivu provinces, with officials warning that the latest figures demonstrated, quote, rapid and continuous community transmission. Meanwhile, the CDC cautioned that without large-scale and sustained public health interventions, this Ebola outbreak in DRC and Uganda could surpass the outbreak that started in West Africa in 2014. Earlier, the World Food Program said that unless there are enhanced response measures to the outbreak in Congo, the country's health and food crisis could worsen. For NPR News,
0: this is NPR. A new poll from NPR and Ipsos finds teachers across the U.S. are concerned about how artificial intelligence will affect students as AI plays a larger role in the classroom. Lee Gaines reports.
4: Nearly 3 in 4 educators say they believe AI has bigger implications for education than past technological innovations like the internet or computers. Mallory Newell is the senior vice president with Ipsos.
5: We're in an environment where teachers feel like this is going to fundamentally reshape the future of education moving forward.
4: The poll shows students aren't widely using AI in the classroom, at least not yet. Meanwhile, a majority of teachers say they've used AI to help with their own work tasks. But more than half say AI makes it harder for students to learn critical thinking skills. And the majority also think AI is mostly just a shortcut for students to avoid doing more work. For NPR News, I'm Lee Gaines.
0: Democrat Javier Becerra has advanced to the general election in California, bringing him closer to possibly becoming the first Latino governor in that state. That's according to a race call from the Associated Press. Under California's unusual primary rules, the former state attorney general and U.S. health secretary will face the second highest vote getter. Former Fox News commentator Steve Hilton is currently in the second position. The Dow lost 695 points, down almost 1.5%. The tech-heavy Nasdaq dropped 1,100 points. 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
1: Did you know socketing gems can add attunement to your chest piece or hand items? Each gem offers attunement or warding towards particular schools of magic. There are two other ways to enhance an item: masterworking and enchanting.
0: This has been a community announcement for W.

0: Live from NPR News in New York City, I'm Dwahli Saikautel. The U.S. military says Iran launched ballistic missiles and drones toward the Strait of Hormuz and Gulf Arab allies. Central Command says on its social media that U.S. forces intercepted at least 6 of 7 missiles, noting that the attack drones posed an immediate threat to regional maritime traffic. President Trump says he wants new acting director of National Intelligence, Bill Pulte, to cut the office.
1: I wouldn't mind. I've heard that's way too high for way too long. Yeah, I wouldn't mind. If he cut, I wouldn't mind that.
0: That's the president speaking on board Air Force One earlier while traveling to Wisconsin for an agricultural visit. The New York Knicks continued to make history in Game 2 of the NBA Finals. The Knicks beat San Antonio Spurs 105-104. Star player Jalen Brunson brought home the win for the night, bringing the team to Madison Square Garden next week and a chance at being crowned NBA champions, something not done in more than half a century. U.S. employers added jobs in May for the third month in a row, and Pierre Scott Horsley reports the unemployment rate held steady at 4.3%.
2: In a sign the labor market is finding its footing, U.S. employers added 172,000 jobs last month. Job gains for March and April were also revised upwards. Much of the hiring in May was in restaurants and local government. Healthcare, which has been a steady source of job growth, added another 35,000 jobs last month. Construction companies also added workers in May, while banks and insurance companies cut jobs. The share of people working or looking for work held steady during the month, and the labor force grew slightly. Average wages in May were up 3.4% from a year ago. That may not be enough, though, to keep pace with rising prices. We'll get an update on May's inflation rate next week. Scott Horsley, NPR News, Washington.
0: The Democratic Republic of Congo is reporting more than 70 new confirmed Ebola cases, increasing the total number to just over 450. As Michael Koloki reports, the U.S. Centers for Disease Control and Prevention warns the outbreak could become the largest on record.
3: Congolese authorities said the new cases were in the country's Ituri and North Kivu provinces, with officials warning that the latest figures demonstrated, quote, rapid and continuous community transmission. Meanwhile, the CDC cautioned that without large-scale and sustained public health interventions, this Ebola outbreak in DRC and Uganda could surpass the outbreak that started in West Africa in 2014. Earlier, the World Food Program said that unless there are enhanced response measures to the outbreak in Congo, the country's health and food crisis could worsen. For NPR News,
0: this is NPR. A new poll from NPR and Ipsos finds teachers across the U.S. are concerned about how artificial intelligence will affect students as AI plays a larger role in the classroom. Lee Gaines reports.
4: Nearly 3 in 4 educators say they believe AI has bigger implications for education than past technological innovations like the internet or computers. Mallory Newell is a senior vice president with Ipsos.
5: We're in an environment where teachers feel like this is going to fundamentally reshape the future of education moving forward.
4: The poll shows students aren't widely using AI in the classroom, at least not yet. Meanwhile, a majority of teachers say they've used AI to help with their own work tasks. But more than half say AI makes it harder for students to learn critical thinking skills. And the majority also think AI is mostly just a shortcut for students to avoid doing more work. For NPR News, I'm Lee Gaines.
0: Democrat Javier Becerra has advanced to the general election in California, bringing him closer to possibly becoming the first Latino governor in that state. That's according to a race call from the Associated Press. Under California's unusual primary rules, the former state attorney general and U.S. health secretary will face the second highest vote getter. Former Fox News commentator Steve Hilton is currently in the second position. The Dow lost 695 points, down almost 1.5%. The tech-heavy Nasdaq dropped 1,100 points. 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

0: Thank you very much. 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Good night. We'll see you soon.
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Welcome to WRFB, your source for all the news, rumors, and scurrilous gossip in New Britannia. I'm Lum Namad, otherwise known as Scott Jennings, and you're listening instead of flaming me on the forums. I approve.

0: Live from NPR News in New York City, I'm Dwahli Saikautel. The U.S. military says Iran launched ballistic missiles and drones toward the Strait of Hormuz and Gulf Arab allies. Central Command says on its social media that U.S. forces intercepted at least 6 of 7 missiles, noting that the attack drones posed an immediate threat to regional maritime traffic. President Trump says he wants new acting director of National Intelligence, Bill Pulte, to cut the office.
1: I wouldn't mind. I've heard that's way too high for way too long. Yeah, I wouldn't mind. If he cut, I wouldn't mind that.
0: That's the president speaking on board Air Force One earlier while traveling to Wisconsin for an agricultural visit. The New York Knicks continued to make history in Game 2 of the NBA Finals. The Knicks beat San Antonio Spurs 105-104. Star player Jalen Brunson brought home the win for the night, bringing the team to Madison Square Garden next week and a chance at being crowned NBA champions, something not done in more than half a century. U.S. employers added jobs in May for the third month in a row, and Pierre Scott Horsley reports the unemployment rate held steady at 4.3%.
2: In a sign the labor market is finding its footing, U.S. employers added 172,000 jobs last month. Job gains for March and April were also revised upwards. Much of the hiring in May was in restaurants and local government. Healthcare, which has been a steady source of job growth, added another 35,000 jobs last month. Construction companies also added workers in May, while banks and insurance companies cut jobs. The share of people working or looking for work held steady during the month, and the labor force grew slightly. Average wages in May were up 3.4% from a year ago. That may not be enough, though, to keep pace with rising prices. We'll get an update on May's inflation rate next week. Scott Horsley, NPR News, Washington.
0: The Democratic Republic of Congo is reporting more than 70 new confirmed Ebola cases, increasing the total number to just over 450. As Michael Koloki reports, the U.S. Centers for Disease Control and Prevention warns the outbreak could become the largest on record.
3: Congolese authorities said the new cases were in the country's Ituri and North Kivu provinces, with officials warning that the latest figures demonstrated, quote, rapid and continuous community transmission. Meanwhile, the CDC cautioned that without large-scale and sustained public health interventions, this Ebola outbreak in DRC and Uganda could surpass the outbreak that started in West Africa in 2014. Earlier, the World Food Program said that unless there are enhanced response measures to the outbreak in Congo, the country's health and food crisis could worsen. For NPR News,
0: this is NPR. A new poll from NPR and Ipsos finds teachers across the U.S. are concerned about how artificial intelligence will affect students as AI plays a larger role in the classroom. Lee Gaines reports.
4: Nearly 3 in 4 educators say they believe AI has bigger implications for education than past technological innovations like the internet or computers. Mallory Newell is a senior vice president with Ipsos.
5: We're in an environment where teachers feel like this is going to fundamentally reshape the future of education moving forward.
4: The poll shows students aren't widely using AI in the classroom, at least not yet. Meanwhile, a majority of teachers say they've used AI to help with their own work tasks. But more than half say AI makes it harder for students to learn critical thinking skills. And the majority also think AI is mostly just a shortcut for students to avoid doing more work. For NPR News, I'm Lee Gaines.
0: Democrat Javier Becerra has advanced to the general election in California, bringing him closer to possibly becoming the first Latino governor in that state. That's according to a race call from the Associated Press. Under California's unusual primary rules, the former state attorney general and U.S. health secretary will face the second highest vote getter. Former Fox News commentator Steve Hilton is currently in the second position. The Dow lost 695 points, down almost 1.5%. The tech-heavy NASDAQ dropped 1,100 points. 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

0: Live from NPR News in New York City, I'm Dwahli Saikautel. The U.S. military says Iran launched ballistic missiles and drones toward the Strait of Hormuz and Gulf Arab allies. Central Command says on its social media that U.S. forces intercepted at least 6 of 7 missiles, noting that the attack drones posed an immediate threat to regional maritime traffic. President Trump says he wants new acting director of National Intelligence, Bill Pulte, to cut the office.
1: I wouldn't mind. I've heard that's way too high for way too long. Yeah, I wouldn't mind. If he cut, I wouldn't mind that.
0: That's the president speaking on board Air Force One earlier while traveling to Wisconsin for an agricultural visit. The New York Knicks continued to make history in Game 2 of the NBA Finals. The Knicks beat San Antonio Spurs 105-104. Star player Jalen Brunson brought home the win for the night, bringing the team to Madison Square Garden next week and a chance at being crowned NBA champions, something not done in more than half a century. U.S. employers added jobs in May for the third month in a row, and Pierre Scott Horsley reports the unemployment rate held steady at 4.3%.
2: In a sign the labor market is finding its footing, U.S. employers added 172,000 jobs last month. Job gains for March and April were also revised upwards. Much of the hiring in May was in restaurants and local government. Healthcare, which has been a steady source of job growth, added another 35,000 jobs last month. Construction companies also added workers in May, while banks and insurance companies cut jobs. The share of people working or looking for work held steady during the month, and the labor force grew slightly. Average wages in May were up 3.4% from a year ago. That may not be enough, though, to keep pace with rising prices. We'll get an update on May's inflation rate next week. Scott Horsley, NPR News, Washington.
0: The Democratic Republic of Congo is reporting more than 70 new confirmed Ebola cases, increasing the total number to just over 450. As Michael Koloki reports, the U.S. Centers for Disease Control and Prevention warns the outbreak could become the largest on record.
3: Congolese authorities said the new cases were in the country's Ituri and North Kivu provinces, with officials warning that the latest figures demonstrated, quote, rapid and continuous community transmission. Meanwhile, the CDC cautioned that without large-scale and sustained public health interventions, this Ebola outbreak in DRC and Uganda could surpass the outbreak that started in West Africa in 2014. Earlier, the World Food Program said that unless there are enhanced response measures to the outbreak in Congo, the country's health and food crisis could worsen. For NPR News,
0: this is NPR. A new poll from NPR and Ipsos finds teachers across the U.S. are concerned about how artificial intelligence will affect students as AI plays a larger role in the classroom. Lee Gaines reports.
4: Nearly 3 in 4 educators say they believe AI has bigger implications for education than past technological innovations like the internet or computers. Mallory Newell is a senior vice president with Ipsos.
5: We're in an environment where teachers feel like this is going to fundamentally reshape the future of education moving forward.
4: The poll shows students aren't widely using AI in the classroom, at least not yet. Meanwhile, a majority of teachers say they've used AI to help with their own work tasks. But more than half say AI makes it harder for students to learn critical thinking skills. And the majority also think AI is mostly just a shortcut for students to avoid doing more work. For NPR News, I'm Lee Gaines.
0: Democrat Javier Becerra has advanced to the general election in California, bringing him closer to possibly becoming the first Latino governor in that state. That's according to a race call from the Associated Press. Under California's unusual primary rules, the former state attorney general and U.S. health secretary will face the second highest vote getter. Former Fox News commentator Steve Hilton is currently in the second position. The Dow lost 695 points, down almost 1.5%. The tech-heavy Nasdaq dropped 1,100 points. 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
7: Did you know, volume... 1. Did you know there's a prolific economy for player-created books in Shroud of the Avatar? Writers and poets can earn in-game gold selling other players their fine creations. Viren and Wombie's bookstores are just one example of the many booksellers in New Britannia.
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2: 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Walls and fence gates, too. These items all feature a permission system allowing door and gate managers to be assigned. Great for renting rooms or forming defenses in PvP towns.
1: This has been a community announcement for WRFB.

0: Live from NPR News in New York City, I'm Dwahli Saikautel. The U.S. military says Iran launched ballistic missiles and drones toward the Strait of Hormuz and Gulf Arab allies. Central Command says on its social media that U.S. forces intercepted at least 6 of 7 missiles, noting that the attack drones posed an immediate threat to regional maritime traffic. President Trump says he wants new acting director of National Intelligence, Bill Pulte, to cut the office.
1: I wouldn't mind. I've heard that's way too high for way too long. Yeah, I wouldn't mind. If he cut, I wouldn't mind that.
0: That's the president speaking on board Air Force One earlier while traveling to Wisconsin for an agricultural visit. The New York Knicks continued to make history in Game 2 of the NBA Finals. The Knicks beat San Antonio Spurs 105-104. Star player Jalen Brunson brought home the win for the night, bringing the team to Madison Square Garden next week and a chance at being crowned NBA champions, something not done in more than half a century. U.S. employers added jobs in May for the third month in a row, and Pierre Scott Horsley reports the unemployment rate held steady at 4.3%.
2: In a sign the labor market is finding its footing, U.S. employers added 172,000 jobs last month. Job gains for March and April were also revised upwards. Much of the hiring in May was in restaurants and local government. Healthcare, which has been a steady source of job growth, added another 35,000 jobs last month. Construction companies also added workers in May, while banks and insurance companies cut jobs. The share of people working or looking for work held steady during the month, and the labor force grew slightly. Average wages in May were up 3.4% from a year ago. That may not be enough, though, to keep pace with rising prices. We'll get an update on May's inflation rate next week. Scott Horsley, NPR News, Washington.
0: The Democratic Republic of Congo is reporting more than 70 new confirmed Ebola cases, increasing the total number to just over 450. As Michael Koloki reports, the U.S. Centers for Disease Control and Prevention warns the outbreak could become the largest on record.
3: Congolese authorities said the new cases were in the country's Ituri and North Kivu provinces, with officials warning that the latest figures demonstrated, quote, rapid and continuous community transmission. Meanwhile, the CDC cautioned that without large-scale and sustained public health interventions, this Ebola outbreak in DRC and Uganda could surpass the outbreak that started in West Africa in 2014. Earlier, the World Food Program said that unless there are enhanced response measures to the outbreak in Congo, the country's health and food crisis could worsen. For NPR News,
0: this is NPR. A new poll from NPR and Ipsos finds teachers across the U.S. are concerned about how artificial intelligence will affect students as AI plays a larger role in the classroom. Lee Gaines reports.
4: Nearly 3 in 4 educators say they believe AI has bigger implications for education than past technological innovations like the internet or computers. Mallory Newell is a senior vice president with Ipsos.
5: We're in an environment where teachers feel like this is going to fundamentally reshape the future of education moving forward.
4: The poll shows students aren't widely using AI in the classroom, at least not yet. Meanwhile, a majority of teachers say they've used AI to help with their own work tasks. But more than half say AI makes it harder for students to learn critical thinking skills. And the majority also think AI is mostly just a shortcut for students to avoid doing more work. For NPR News, I'm Lee Gaines.
0: Democrat Javier Becerra has advanced to the general election in California, bringing him closer to possibly becoming the first Latino governor in that state. That's according to a race call from the Associated Press. Under California's unusual primary rules, the former state attorney general and U.S. health secretary will face the second highest vote getter. Former Fox News commentator Steve Hilton is currently in the second position. The Dow lost 695 points, down almost 1.5%. The tech-heavy NASDAQ dropped 1,100 points. 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
1: Did you know Shroud of the Avatar allows players to not only ransom player loot from victims, but to also claim trophies? Collect the skulls, hands, and jawbones of your enemies and display them or sell them proudly. You can even craft with them.
0: This has been a community announcement for WWE.

0: Live from NPR News in New York City, I'm Dwahli Saikautel. The U.S. military says Iran launched ballistic missiles and drones toward the Strait of Hormuz and Gulf Arab allies. Central Command says on its social media that U.S. forces intercepted at least 6 of 7 missiles, noting that the attack drones posed an immediate threat to regional maritime traffic. President Trump says he wants new acting director of National Intelligence, Bill Pulte, to cut the office.
1: I wouldn't mind ever. That's way too high for way too long. Yeah, I wouldn't mind. If he cut, I wouldn't mind that.
0: That's the president speaking on board Air Force One earlier while traveling to Wisconsin for an agricultural visit. The New York Knicks continue to make history in Game 2 of the NBA Finals. The Knicks beat San Antonio Spurs 105-104. Star player Jalen Brunson brought home the win for the night, bringing the team to Madison Square Garden next week and a chance at being crowned NBA champions, something not done in more than half a century. U.S. employers added jobs in May for the third month in a row, and NPR Scott Horsley reports the unemployment rate held steady at 4.3%.
2: In a sign the labor market is finding its footing, U.S. employers added 172,000 jobs last month. Job gains for March and April were also revised upwards. Much of the hiring in May was in restaurants and local government. Healthcare, which has been a steady source of job growth, added another 35,000 jobs last month. Construction companies also added workers in May, while banks and insurance companies cut jobs. The share of people working or looking for work held steady during the month, and the labor force grew slightly. Average wages in May were up 3.4% from a year ago. That may not be enough, though, to keep pace with rising prices. We'll get an update on May's inflation rate next week. Scott Horsley, NPR News, Washington.
0: The Democratic Republic of Congo is reporting more than 70 new confirmed Ebola cases, increasing the total number to just over 450. As Michael Koloki reports, the U.S. Centers for Disease Control and Prevention warns the outbreak could become the largest on record.
3: Congolese authorities said the new cases were in the country's Ituri and North Kivu provinces, with officials warning that the latest figures demonstrated, quote, rapid and continuous community transmission. Meanwhile, the CDC cautioned that without large-scale and sustained public health interventions, this Ebola outbreak in DRC and Uganda could surpass the outbreak that started in West Africa in 2014. Earlier, the World Food Program said that unless there are enhanced response measures to the outbreak in Congo, the country's health and food crisis could worsen. For NPR News,
0: this is NPR. A new poll from NPR and Ipsos finds teachers across the U.S. are concerned about how artificial intelligence will affect students as AI plays a larger role in the classroom. Lee Gaines reports.
4: Nearly 3 in 4 educators say they believe AI has bigger implications for education than past technological innovations like the internet or computers. Mallory Newell is a senior vice president with Ipsos.
5: We're in an environment where teachers feel like this is going to fundamentally reshape the future of education moving forward.
4: The poll shows students aren't widely using AI in the classroom, at least not yet. Meanwhile, a majority of teachers say they've used AI to help with their own work tasks. But more than half say AI makes it harder for students to learn critical thinking skills. And the majority also think AI is mostly just a shortcut for students to avoid doing more work. For NPR News, I'm Lee Gaines.
0: Democrat Javier Becerra has advanced to the general election in California, bringing him closer to possibly becoming the first Latino governor in that state. That's according to a race call from the Associated Press. Under California's unusual primary rules, the former state attorney general and U.S. health secretary will face the second highest vote getter. Former Fox News commentator Steve Hilton is currently in the second position. The Dow lost 695 points, down almost 1.5%. The tech-heavy Nasdaq dropped 1,100 points. 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

0: 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Volume 4.
1: Did you know much of the concept art in Shroud of the Avatar was created by Stephen Danielli? Many pieces are available as in-game art.
0: This has been a community announcement for WRFB.

0: Live from NPR News in Washington, I'm Nora Rahm. The U.S. military says it shot down multiple Iranian missiles and drones aimed at Gulf countries and commercial ships in the Strait of Hormuz. NPR's Greg Myrie reports the strikes have ramped up in recent days despite an official ceasefire.
1: Iran's Revolutionary Guard Corps said it fired drones on four oil tankers trying to pass through the Strait of Hormuz without permission from Iran. U.S. Central Command said the U.S. shot down the drones and also hit military radar sites on Iran's west coast and Keshem Island, just off the coast. Iran said it then fired a total of seven missiles at a U.S. air base in Kuwait and a U.S. naval base in Bahrain. Central Command said six of the missiles were shot down and the seventh failed to reach its target. In recent days, the U.S. and Iran have engaged in some of the heaviest exchanges of fire since a ceasefire was declared 2 months ago. Greg Myrie, NPR News.
0: Ukrainian drones attacked targets in Russia's imperial former capital, St. Petersburg, overnight. This occurred on the final day of an international economic forum attended by Russian President Vladimir Putin. Defense Secretary Pete Hegseth is at the Normandy American Cemetery for the anniversary of the 1944 D-Day landings. He said the freedom won by the Allied troops could be temporary if leaders fail to defend it.
2: Today, as we face an increasingly complex threat environment, we apply the lessons from 82 years ago learned on these beaches, strong allies, each fully committed to doing their part, win wars. The men buried here fought in a warfighting alliance where every partner brought its full measure of industry, courage, and sacrifice.
0: He said freedom is not free. A majority of Americans use artificial intelligence to research what they're curious about, according to a Quinnipiac poll. But the Bank of America Institute found that only 3% of American households in February paid to use AI. NPR's Stephen Bisaha has more.
3: Subscribing to AI platforms like ChatGPT gets you more advanced features and fewer restrictions. But OpenAI's head of ChatGPT, Nick Turley, plans for there always to be a free version.
4: It's very important to us that if we can offer something for free, we will. So the free product isn't going anywhere.
3: Turley did not make that promise for ChatGPT's eventual successor, likely an AI more like a personal assistant and more expensive to run.
4: And those capabilities might be so advanced that it requires us, you know, to charge for them.
3: While the number of paid AI users in February was small, it did grow 10% from a year earlier. Stephen Bisaha, NPR News.
0: This is NPR News. President Trump has issued a pardon to former Congressman Stephen Beyer. The Indiana Republican had served nearly 2 years in prison for insider trading, for trades made after he left office and was working as a consultant and a lobbyist. He has maintained his innocence and says the pardon corrects a politically motivated prosecution. Beyer was a House prosecutor during the 1998 impeachment trial of Democratic President Bill Clinton. He said it was horrific to be imprisoned for a crime that he did not commit. Rescuers have called off a search for two people thought to be trapped in a cave in Laos. Worsening conditions made it unsafe for rescuers to continue. From Taipei, Jan Kemenzon Broomsweek has more.
5: The decision to halt the search for the two remaining victims ends more than 2 weeks of international rescue efforts. Rescue workers say the risks of continuing the search now outweigh the small chances of successfully rescuing the missing men. Five were rescued last week, but two are still thought to be trapped inside the flooded cave. All seven men had climbed into the cave in central Laos looking for gold and were trapped when a flash flood blocked their exit. For NPR News, I'm Jan Kamsin-Rimby in Taipei.
0: A pair of endangered red pandas from China arrived at the Taipei Zoo today in the first animal exchange between China and Taiwan in more than 10 years. In return, Taipei will send white-handed gibbons to Shanghai. The pandas, a 3-year-old male and a 2-year-old female, will be in quarantine for a month and acclimated to their new home before being unveiled to the public. They have not yet been named. I'm Nora Rahm, NPR News in Washington.
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7: Hi, this is Winfield. 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

Do you have a friend who feels the need to comment on every forum post? 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Folks, it's time to say, friends teach friends D-bad. 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Hashtag D-bad. 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
1: Did you know Shroud of the Avatar features taming skills? Acquire or craft a taming collar and summoning whistle, then use your tame creature skill on a skill level appropriate tameable creature. Tamers can even sell their pets to other players.
0: This has been a community announcement for WRFB.

0: Live from NPR News in Washington, I'm Nora Rahm. Israel has used white phosphorus over civilian areas in Lebanon, according to the New York Times. White phosphorus is a chemical that can cause burns and other injuries. NPR's Stephen Bisaha has more.
1: White phosphorus is not banned under international law and can be used to create smokescreens or mark military targets. But Badr Hassan with Amnesty International says it is illegal to use over civilian areas due to its indiscriminate harm.
2: The likelihood of its causing suffering, causing damage, causing long-term damage as well, both to the respiratory system and burns.
1: Human Rights Watch says Israel used white phosphorus over Lebanese homes in March, and The Times says the substance was used as recently as last week. NPR has not independently verified those claims, and Israel denies using the substance in a way that violates international law. Stephen Bisaha, NPR News.
0: The prediction market companies are spending millions of dollars on influencers to promote the sites on social media. But as NPR's Bobby Allen reports, some of the creators are spreading misinformation about elections.
3: Polymarket and Kalshi are paying influencers up to $500 per post to spread the word about prediction markets, where people can bet on everything from the color of President Trump's tie to war to election outcomes. In recent weeks, some of those paid influencers have been spreading fabrications about the Los Angeles mayor's race, claiming without evidence that the process has been beset with fraud. After NPR pointed this out to Kalshi, the company asked influencers to take down posts. Polymarket never responded to a request for comment. Misinformation experts say it's a preview of what's to come ahead of the midterms. Fears also persist about the markets themselves, which can be manipulated by bad actors or bettors aligned with one candidate. Bobby Allen, NPR News.
0: The Supreme Court is in the final weeks of its 2025-2026 term. There are still 23 decisions yet to be announced. NPR's Carrie Johnson reports a major one concerns President Trump's efforts to end birthright citizenship, that babies born in the U.S. are U.S. citizens.
4: The biggest case of this term and the one that's most important to President Trump involves immigration, specifically that executive order he signed on day one after he returned to the White House. That order would strip the guarantee of birthright citizenship to babies born on American soil. For more than a century, people have understood the 14th Amendment to ensure all persons born here are Americans. At oral argument, the Trump administration had a rough go of things. Even several of the conservative justices cast doubt on the administration's position.
0: NPR's Carrie Johnson reporting. A new poll finds the public is evenly divided on whether the Supreme Court is motivated by law or politics. But a majority of those questioned, 79%, approve term limits for the justices. This is NPR News. Pope Leo began a week-long trip to Spain today. In Madrid, he urged the Spanish people to set polemics aside and invest in educating young people to appreciate diversity and complexity. He's to speak Monday to both chambers of the Spanish Parliament, a first for the Pope. Peruvians elect their new president tomorrow, with polls indicating most are deeply unhappy with the stark far-left versus far-right choice. From Lima, Simeon Tagle has more in the story.
5: For the third time in the last four elections, Peruvians face a polarizing choice of presidential candidates. Far-right candidate Keiko Fujimori or a far-left opponent, Roberto Sanchez. The election comes after years of political chaos, runaway corruption, and rising street crime. Many voters blame the outgoing scandal-racked Congress, dominated by Keiko's Popular Force Party. She is promising to build maximum security prisons and send the army into the streets. Sanchez, a member of that Congress, plans to nationalize large chunks of the economy and curb imports. The tightly contested election is expected to be decided by the unusually high number of undecided voters who are dissatisfied with both candidates. For NPR News, I'm Simeon Tagle in Lima, Peru.
0: In women's tennis, Russian teenager Mira Andreeva won the French Open today. It's her first Grand Slam title. In hockey, the Carolina Hurricanes play the Vegas Golden Knights tonight in Las Vegas for Game 3 of the Stanley Cup Final. That series is tied at one game apiece. I'm Nora Rahm, NPR News.
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1: Did you know that by hitting the R key while dragging housing and town decorating items, some items will flip on their sides to offer more orientation options for placement? 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
2: Live from NPR News in Washington, I'm Nora Rahm. The U.S. military says it shot down multiple Iranian missiles and drones aimed at Gulf countries and commercial ships in the Strait of Hormuz. NPR's Greg Myrie reports the strikes have ramped up in recent days despite an official ceasefire.
3: Iran's Revolutionary Guard Corps said it fired drones on four oil tankers trying to pass through the Strait of Hormuz without permission from Iran. U.S. Central Command said the U.S. shot down the drones and also hit military radar sites on Iran's west coast and Keshem Island, just off the coast. Iran said it then fired a total of seven missiles at a U.S. airbase in Kuwait and a U.S. naval base in Bahrain. Central Command said six of the missiles were shot down and the seventh failed to reach its target. In recent days, the U.S. and Iran have engaged in some of the heaviest exchanges of fire since a ceasefire was declared 2 months ago. Greg Myrie, NPR News.
2: A new Marquette poll finds the public is evenly divided as to whether the Supreme Court justices are motivated by law or politics. But as NPR's Nina Totenberg reports, the numbers on term limits indicate the court has a problem.
4: The results of the poll show that the public is split 50-50 on whether Congress should enlarge the court, something it could do with legislation only. But when asked how they feel about term limits for justices, 79% approved and only 21% were opposed. Indeed, fixed terms drew strong support from Republicans, Democrats, and independents. But imposing fixed terms would likely take a constitutional amendment. The Marquette poll also showed 55% of those surveyed said the Justice Department has filed unjustified criminal cases against Trump opponents. Interestingly, the numbers are roughly the same for Democrats, Republicans, and independents on this question. Nina Totenberg, NPR News, Washington.
2: Stocks on Wall Street lost ground this week in a sharp sell-off yesterday. Investors dumped shares after a stronger-than-expected monthly jobs report. NPR's Scott Horsley reports.
5: The Labor Department said Friday that employers added 172,000 jobs in May and that hiring in March and April was also significantly stronger than initially reported. That's encouraging for workers and people looking for work, but it also suggests the Federal Reserve is unlikely to cut interest rates anytime soon, especially when inflation is moving in the wrong direction. Despite the solid job gains, average wages aren't keeping pace with inflation, which could force consumers to put the brakes on spending in the months to come. For the week, the Dow lost 0.3%, the S&P 500 index fell 2.6%, and the Nasdaq tumbled 4.2%. Scott Horsley, NPR News, Washington.
2: This is NPR News in Washington. A $70 billion immigration enforcement package is headed to the House after narrowly passing the Senate yesterday. It would provide billions in additional money for ICE and Border Patrol through the remainder of President Trump's term. President Trump has issued a pardon to former Congressman Stephen Beyer. The Indiana Republican had served nearly 2 years in prison for insider trading for trades made after he left office. He says the pardon corrects a politically motivated prosecution. Beyer was a House prosecutor during the 1998 impeachment trial of Democratic President Bill Clinton. He said it was horrific to be in prison for a crime that he did not commit. The magic carpet ride continues for the New York Knicks. They now have a commanding lead in the NBA Finals. Bruce Kahnweiser reports.
6: It was a nail-biter, but the Knicks won Game 2 of the NBA Finals, defeating the San Antonio Spurs 105-104. Having won two games in Texas, the Knicks will return to New York for Game 3 on Monday, leading the series 2-0. The Knicks have now won 13 straight playoff games, including 8 on the road. Only the Golden State Warriors have ever put together a longer playoff win streak, winning 15 in a row in 2017. The Knicks will have a chance to tie that record if they can sweep the next two games in Madison Square Garden. For NPR News, I'm Bruce Kahnweiser.
2: The Belmont is tonight in New York, the final jewel in horse racing's Triple Crown. 9 horses are to compete, with a rematch of the top 2 finishers in the Kentucky Derby. I'm Nora Rahm, NPR News in Washington.
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0: Live from NPR News in Washington, I'm Nora Rahm. The U.S. military says it shot down multiple Iranian drones and missiles aimed at commercial ships in the Strait of Hormuz. Iranian officials say the ships were attempting to pass without Iran's permission. The House voted this week to invoke the War Powers Act in response to the war in Iran. It passed with the help of a few Republicans. NPR's Ron Elving has more.
1: This week, four members of the Republican majority crossed the aisle to vote with the Democrats and invoke the War Powers Act on Iran. This is legislation that's been on the books since the wind down from the Vietnam War, and it requires congressional approval after an overseas deployment has lasted 60 days. We're way past that with the war on Iran, but past efforts to invoke the act have fallen short. This time, with the margin of majority down to the fingers of one hand, the defection of four Republicans was enough. Now we'll see if the Senate follows through.
0: NPR's Ron Elving reporting. Defense Secretary Pete Hegseth is in Normandy to mark the 82nd anniversary of the D-Day landings. NPR's Eleanor Beardsley reports Hegseth used the anniversary of the Allied defeat of Nazi Germany to emphasize that Europe must be responsible for its own security.
2: At the American Cemetery on a bluff above Omaha Beach, Hegseth said it is a strategic necessity for Europe to take the lead in its own security. Speaking against a backdrop of more than 9,000 American tombs, Hegseth called on allies like France to seriously face this reality with concrete steps. The U.S. has already pulled 5,000 troops out of Europe, and the Trump administration has made it clear that U.S. priorities lie elsewhere. The ceremony at the American Cemetery at Colville-sur-Mer took place several hours before the international ceremony, which Hegseth skipped. A citizens' association of one Normandy village protested Hegseth's visit, calling the appearance of, quote, a member of America's far right, the wrong symbol on a day that celebrates Allied unity. Eleanor Beardsley, NPR News, Paris.
0: Israel's Supreme Court has ordered the Israeli government to lift a ban on visits by the International Red Cross to Palestinian prisoners. NPR's Anis Baba has details.
3: The Supreme Court ruled this week that barring prison visits by the International Committee of the Red Cross contravened Israeli and international law. UN human rights experts have repeatedly concluded that Israel systematically subjects Palestinian prisoners to torture and other abuse. Israel denies allegation of systematic abuse, but the ban on Red Cross visits has prevented independent assessments. The prisoners include a prominent Gaza hospital director detained without charge since 2024. A lawyer for Dr. Hussam Abu Safiya tells NPR that he has now been placed in solitary confinement. Nasser Auda said his client was moved there after he petitioned Israel's High Court to review the detention. Israel did not comment on the case. Anas Baba, NPR News, Gaza City.
0: This is NPR. A D.C. judge has dismissed a lawsuit against jazz musician Chuck Redd. He was sued for breach of contract after he canceled a Christmas Eve performance at the Kennedy Center to protest the addition of President Trump's name to the venue. The judge ruled there was no evidence that Redd had signed a contract. Activist groups have filed a case against Equatorial Guinea, representing African migrants deported there from the U.S. As Michael Koloki reports, some migrants have now returned to their countries of origin.
4: The complaint filed by rights groups with the African Commission on Human and People's Rights calls for a suspension on the repatriation of the deported migrants from Equatorial Guinea to their countries of origin, claiming that some had been forcibly returned despite expressing fear of persecution. The Trump administration has previously approached some African countries to accept deportees who are citizens of other nations. Over the past several months, the U.S. has deported migrants to Equatorial Guinea, Israel, South Sudan, and a number of other countries. Meanwhile, several migrants who had been deported from the U.S. to the Democratic Republic of Congo earlier this year have returned to their home countries, according to Congolese authorities. For NPR News, I'm Michael Kaluki in Nairobi.
0: A pair of endangered red pandas from China arrived at the Taipei Zoo today in the first animal exchange between China and Taiwan in more than 10 years. In return, Taipei will send white-handed gibbons to Shanghai. The pandas, a 3-year-old male and a 2-year-old female, will be in quarantine for a month before being unveiled to the public. They have not yet been named. I'm Nora Rahm, NPR News.
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0: Drive from NPR News in Washington. I'm Janine Herbst. Israeli airstrikes killed a Lebanese army general along with two other military personnel today, days after the two countries agreed to a U.S.-brokered ceasefire. NPR's Jana Raff has more.
1: The Lebanese military said a brigadier general, a captain, and a soldier were killed in the airstrike. Lebanese state media said they were killed by a drone attack that targeted their vehicle on a main road in southern Lebanon. Israel said it hit what it considered a suspicious vehicle traveling in a combat zone, but added that it does not target the Lebanese military. Lebanon's president condemned the attack as a violation of Lebanese sovereignty. The Lebanese army has been tasked with disarming Iran-backed Hezbollah, which Israel is fighting and is key to the ceasefire plan agreed by Israel and Lebanon. Israeli strikes in other parts of South Lebanon Saturday killed six other people, according to Lebanese authorities. Jane Araf, NPR News, Beirut.
0: The Supreme Court is entering the final weeks of this term with decisions in nearly two dozen cases likely before the end of the month. And some of those could be blockbusters, including birthright citizenship. NPR's Carrie Johnson has more.
2: The biggest case of this term and the one that's most important to President Trump involves immigration, specifically that executive order he signed on day one after he returned to the White House. That order would strip the guarantee of birthright citizenship to babies born on American soil. For more than a century, people have understood the 14th Amendment to ensure all persons born here are Americans. At oral argument, the Trump administration had a rough go of things. Even several of the conservative justices cast doubt on the administration's position.
0: NPR's Carrie Johnson reporting. The justices are also reviewing President Trump's power to fire government officials. In eastern Congo, Ebola continues to spread with more than 450 confirmed cases. This as the government reimposed travel restrictions to the epicenter of the outbreak. Emmett Livingstone has more.
3: Without warning, the Congolese government suspended flights to and from the city of Bunia, the capital of Ituri province. It's the second time Congo has suspended flights since the outbreak began last month. Ituri in eastern Congo is the epicenter of the Ebola outbreak, harboring over 94% of the confirmed cases. Official figures released on Friday showed that 71 new cases had been recorded in a single day. The number of Ebola fatalities also jumped. Congo's National Institute for Public Health said in a report that this shows there is, quote, rapid and ongoing community transmission. Aid workers on the ground paint a similar picture. Hospitals are poorly equipped and overwhelmed, they say, and there's no way of knowing the true number of people who have been infected. For NPR News, I'm Emmett Livingstone in Kinshasa.
0: You're listening to NPR News from Washington. The NBA Finals are heading to New York with the Knicks holding a 2-0 lead over the San Antonio Spurs. The Knicks' deepest playoff run in decades has fans dreaming of a championship. Walter Wuthman of member station WNYC reports tattoo shops are seeing a surge in requests for Knicks-inspired ink.
4: Giovanni Mujica drove 30 miles from Long Island to a tattoo studio in Manhattan's Chinatown. Mujica says he's been thinking of getting a Knicks tattoo for years. Their dominant run through the NBA's Eastern Conference inspired him to commit.
5: Yeah, no, this is Knicks season. This is our year. And I had to believe, and I was like, you know what? Time for that tat. Time for the tat.
4: Mujica walks out with a black and white Knicks logo inked on his right calf. His parting words?
5: Let's go Knicks, baby!
4: For NPR News, I'm Walter Wuthman in New York City.
0: Pope Leo is in Spain for a week-long visit. This is the first visit by a pope in 15 years. He was greeted by the Spanish king and queen in Madrid this morning. Leo will also address both houses of the Spanish parliament, and he'll visit the Canary Islands, the Spanish archipelago off the coast of West Africa, to meet with migrants and pay tribute to the thousands who've died at sea attempting to reach Spanish soil. The Pope arrives in a politically polarized country where the sex abuse crisis has hurt the popularity of the church, this in a traditionally Catholic stronghold. Tomorrow he celebrates Sunday Mass in the city center. I'm Janine Herbst, NPR News. From Washington.
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0: you doing back?
1: Well, I sat back and thought about the things we used to do. It really meant a lot to me. You mean a lot to me.
0: I really mean that much to you?
1: Girl, you know it's true.

0: 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Volume 21.
1: Did you know the price of the Oracle window in Shroud of the Avatar shows pending PvP and pickpocketing ransoms? 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Oh, chaotic ones, the challenge awaits.
0: This has been a community announcement.

0: Hi from NPR News in Washington, I'm Janine Herbst. Israel has used white phosphorus over civilian areas in Lebanon, according to the New York Times. That's a chemical that can cause burns and other injuries. NPR's Stephen Bisaha has more.
1: White phosphorus is not banned under international law and can be used to create smoke screens or mark military targets. But Badr Hassan with Amnesty International says it is illegal to use over civilian areas due to its indiscriminate harm.
2: The likelihood of its causing suffering, causing damage, causing long-term damage as well, both to the respiratory system and burns.
1: Human Rights Watch says Israel used white phosphorus over Lebanese homes in March, and The Times says the substance was used as recently as last week. NPR has not independently verified those claims, and Israel denies using the substance in a way that violates international law. Stephen Bisaha, NPR News.
0: A $70 billion immigration enforcement package is headed to the House after narrowly passing the Senate yesterday. It would provide billions in additional funding for ICE and Border Patrol. NPR's Windsor Johnston has more.
3: The bill cleared the Senate after an overnight debate that stretched into the early morning hours on Friday. Supporters say the funding is needed to strengthen border security and expand immigration enforcement operations. Democrats oppose the measure, arguing it lacks sufficient oversight and could lead to a significant expansion of detention and deportation efforts. The debate was further complicated by controversy surrounding a separate fund critics said could benefit some Trump allies, though Republican leaders insisted the focus should remain on immigration enforcement. The House is expected to take up the measure next week. Windsor Johnston, NPR News, Washington.
0: The measure would provide that additional funding through the remainder of President Trump's term. The United Kingdom is condemning comments by the Trump administration over the death of a teenaged university student in southern England who was handcuffed as he lay dying from a stab wound. NPR's Lauren Freyer has more.
4: The U.S. State Department accused the U.K. of having a two-tiered policing system, a symptom, it said, of civilizational decline, while Vice President J.D. Vance blamed a mass invasion of migrants and what he called U.K. self-hatred. Without naming Vance, the British government condemned efforts to interfere in UK democracy and stir up division on streets. 18-year-old Henry Novak was falsely accused of racial abuse and handcuffed by police as he lay dying of stab wounds. His killer is now serving a life sentence. But the far right has seized on this case as proof of anti-white prejudice by police. Novak's family has said they do not want his death to be used to create division, and data show people of color are twice as likely to get arrested here. Lauren Freyer, NPR News, Bath, England.
0: And you're listening to NPR News from Washington. President Trump has pardoned Stephen Beyer. He's a former Republican congressman from Indiana who served nearly 2 years in prison for making illegal stock trades based on inside information. This after he left office. He was sentenced to 22 months in prison in 2023 for making those trades while working as a consultant and a lobbyist. He maintains his innocence. Trump cited Beyer's career as a judge advocate general in the Army and the House in making his decision to pardon him. Peruvians will elect their new president tomorrow. This is polls are indicating that most voters are deeply unhappy with the stark far left versus far right choice. From Lima, Simone Teagle has more.
5: For the third time in the last four elections, Peruvians face a polarizing choice of presidential candidates. Far right candidate Keiko Fujimori or a far left opponent, Roberto Sanchez. The election comes after years of political chaos, runaway corruption, and rising street crime. Many voters blame the outgoing scandal-racked Congress, dominated by Keiko's Popular Force Party. She is promising to build maximum security prisons and send the army into the streets. Sanchez, a member of that Congress, plans to nationalize large chunks of the economy and curb imports. The tightly contested election is expected to be decided by the unusually high number of undecided voters, who are dissatisfied with both candidates. For NPR News, I'm Simeon Tagle, in Lima, Peru.
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0: This has been a community announcement for WRFB.

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But you know what truth is? It's that little baby you're holding, and it's that man you fought with this morning, the same one you're going to make love with tonight.